0: Right. Emergency crews desperately performed CPR, but he died at the scene. This local resident, Annie, says it was frightening.
1: All of a sudden, heard some gunshots, looked outside, and someone was laying on the floor, and his mates were all surrounding him, trying to see what was going on and trying to help him.
0: Daniel worked as a plumber, was engaged to be married in a couple of months. It's understood he called a family member while driving last night, saying he was being followed by a black Porsche. Daniel's father says the pain is enormous and his grief is beyond words. Well, travellers driving to Melbourne Airport should brace for massive changes to the road network next month. Here's Kiara Parker.
2: Melbourne Airport will open its new pick-up and drop-off zones for terminals 1, 2 and 3 on October 6. They'll provide hundreds more spaces and separate private and commercial vehicles. Anyone heading to pick up or drop off for any airline will need to leave the Tullamarine Freeway earlier at exit 19, Nam Way, and use the elevated roadway to access all terminals. This is the biggest change to the airport's road network since it opened in 1970. So people can plan ahead, Melbourne Airport has created an online journey planner to help people visualise what the trip will look like from the Tullamarine Freeway or Sunbury Road. Access to parking remains the same, and the free wait zone for drivers who arrive early can still be used. Kiara Parker, Melbourne.
0: New laws to shut down illegal tobacco stores will finally come into force this week. Currently, authorised inspectors have the power to search and seize illegal products from stores and issue fines. But legislation passed in March will now allow officers to shut shops down. Premier Ben Carroll has told Tom Elliott the laws will receive royal assent this week.
3: And starting this week will be Tobacco Licensing Victoria, in conjunction with Victoria Police, to put these illegal tobacco shops out of business.
0: Firefighters are protesting outside the Premier's office in Nidri this morning. The union says they are calling on Ben Carroll to deliver a fair pay deal after 7 years without a pay rise. In finance, the All Ordinaries down 2 points at the open. Our dollar, 72.08 US.
4: More of Melbourne and the Peninsula's best music is on the way, straight after the latest weather on 3MP. But now, it's sport.
0: Zach Merritt's keeping the door ajar to remaining at Essendon. The former Bombers captain to meet with new coach Mark McVeigh in coming days to determine his future. Kimi Antonelli has come from 19th on the grid to win the Italian Grand Prix. Aussie Oscar Piastri back in 5th, just behind teammate Lando Norris.
5: It was a good battle, you know. I think I kind of had that kind of race with about 3 people during it, so there's still room to improve for sure. But I think this weekend was a much better step in the right direction, so I'm happy about that.
0: Carlos Alcaraz is through to the US Open quarterfinals with a straight sets win over American Tommy Paul, while Daniil Medvedev has been knocked out by Francis Tiafoe. And 3 days after arriving in Melbourne, the San Francisco 49ers will ramp up their training today ahead of their season opener at the MCG on Friday morning. That's the latest news and sports.
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7: 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Some of the cheapest unleaded is 189.5 at Solo Wallert, 192.7 at Costco Moorabbin, and 195.5 at 24 Express Taylor's Lakes. 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
6: 3MP weather.
0: A cloudy day ahead, showers and windy. The top of 14 degrees. It'll be mostly sunny tomorrow, 16. On Wednesday, a shower or two, 14, and Thursday, cloudy conditions, 15. By Friday, partly cloudy, 16. Saturday, sunny, 21, and Sunday, showers, 23. On the bays, a strong wind warning, westerlies, 30 knots at times today, with waves up to 1.5 metres, and currently it's 12 degrees.
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0: Melbourne and the Peninsula's best music 3MP in the Four Seasons. It's the season for fun this Friday in Mornington. Boots and Bubbles Lunch, a girls' day out to raise money for the new CT scanner for Rosebud Hospital. The Big Picture Appeal, the Community Bank Southern Peninsula's spearheading, that Renee told me all about.
1: So the Rosebud Hospital Big Picture Appeal, we are encouraging the community to raise $250,000, and then Community Bank Southern Peninsula will match that dollar for dollar. 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
2: 3MP Melbourne traffic.
3: G'day there. No real dramas for the Mornington Peninsula Freeway at this stage. Clear and quiet in both directions. Same to the Frankston Freeway and the Nepean Highway. The Monash in good order too between Eastlink and the tunnel. A crash Heathmont, Canterbury Road, city bound at Bedford Road, and level crossing works in Dandenong, Cheltenham Road closed at the rail line. Give it a miss and take the Dandenong bypass. If you see anything on the roads, 1300 595 937. 3 Point Motors Mercedes-Benz, where exceptional vehicles meet exceptional service. 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I'm Andy, and that's the latest traffic on 3MP.
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4: 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I'll chat to co-founder Sean Byrne about the wins and how they're recovering from summer's devastating fires. Also, French pastry chef Pierre-Éric Boyer explains what to expect from Chateau Merveille, the immersive fine dining experience, leaving France for the first time and heading to Melbourne.
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0: 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The 11 o'clock news, sport, weather and traffic coming up in a moment, and then Go West's here to launch another hour of Melbourne and the Peninsula's best music.
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12: -12 degrees in Melbourne. A shower or two atop today. 14. It's 11 o'clock. Good morning. I'm David Armstrong. A crime scene's in place at Daylesford where firefighters have found a body inside a burnt-out home. Emergency services responded to reports of the fire at a property on Fraser Street around 4:30. The person is yet to be formally identified. A young plumber was shot dead in front of two of his friends in a car park at Thomastown last night. Homicide Squad detectives are investigating after 22-year-old Daniel Hussein was shot in the chest on Victoria Drive around 7:30. His father says he had been at the reserve with friends. It's believed he may have been shot after helping a friend with a dispute. He was due to be married in the coming weeks. Scores of angry firefighters have descended on Ben Carroll's electorate office in Nidri this morning, ramping up pressure ahead of the state election. A number of firefighting trucks have been parked along Keilor Road while professional firefighters rally alongside corporate and technical emergency services workers. The union says they're calling on the Premier to deliver a fair pay deal after

0: 7 years without a pay rise. The peak body for super members is slamming One Nation's policy to boost take-home pay for renters and mortgage holders. The boost would give those eligible a quarter of their future super contribution into their hip pocket. Super Members Council Misha Schubert says it's a terrible idea that will make Australians worse off.
1: That would make Australians dramatically poorer by retirement. It would lose you those a big chunk of those compounding investment returns. It would push more people then onto the age pension, and that would mean a greater bill for taxpayers, and it risks pushing interest rates even higher.
0: Australian flights in and out of Jakarta have been impacted after a volcano eruption. About 170 passengers have been left stranded as Indonesia closed down its main international airport and seven others. Qantas has cancelled its four direct return flights. Scouts Australia says its future's rosy, despite a number of historic halls being sold off in South Australia. Chief Commissioner of Scouts Australia, Brendan Watson, says the decision's been made to dispose of unsuitable halls and reinvest elsewhere.
2: If we do sell something that's on a freehold, land that we own, then it's usually we put the money into buying another hall somewhere else because the demographic of Australia and in each capital city is changing. So Melbourne, for instance, has expanded a great deal, and so we've been building out in the west.
0: New data shows 66% of surveyed Australian children have experienced grooming-related communication online. Experts say many children are unable to verify who is actually behind an online account. A saliva test has been developed in Australia to detect fatty liver disease. The condition affects about 30% of people aged over 50. Professor Chamindi Punyadira at Griffith University says the spit test can be done anywhere in the world,
3: which means that it's bridging the access to healthcare.
0: In finance, the All Ordinaries up 25 points, the dollar 72.08 US.
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0: Geelong is training ahead of Friday night semi-final against Fremantle in Perth. The Cats coming off a 33-point win over Carlton. Australia's named its 16-man squad for the upcoming test tour of South Africa. Marlis Labuschagne has been spared the axe, retaining his spot, with selectors also naming all-rounder Cooper Connolly in an extended squad. At the US Open, Aryna Sabalenka's cruised through to the quarters with a straight sets win over American Taylor Townsend. On the men's side, wins for Carlos Alcaraz, Francis Tiafoe and Alex Michelson. That's the latest news and sport.
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6: G'day there, no dramas on the Mornington Peninsula Freeway, clear and quiet in both directions, same to the Frankston Freeway and the Nepean Highway. The Monash, smooth sailing between Eastlink and the Domain Tunnel 2. A crash Heathmont, Canterbury Road, City bound at Bedford Road, and level crossing works in Dandenong, Cheltenham Road closed. At the rail line, skip it, take the Dandenong bypass. If you see anything on the roads, 1300 595 937. 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I'm Andy, and that's the latest traffic on 3MP.
4: 3MP weather.
0: A cloudy day, showers and windy, a top of 14 degrees. Tomorrow, mostly sunny, 16. Wednesday, a shower or two, 14. And Thursday, cloudy, 15 degrees. On Friday, it'll be partly cloudy, 16. Saturday will be sunny, 21 degrees. On the bays, a strong wind warning, westerlies 30 knots at times today, with waves up to 1.5 metres. And currently, it's 13 degrees.
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0: Melbourne and the Peninsula's best music, 3MP. 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
1: Hello.
0: Darryl Braithwaite, cloudy, high chance of showers becoming less likely. The Savo, 14 for the City and Peninsula. For Geelong today, 15. Tomorrow, mostly sunny, a top of 16 degrees. G'day, it's Dave Ferguson here. Coming up next, one of the songs Paul McCartney and Wings recorded as they were aboard the yacht Fair Carol in the Caribbean. It's coming up next here.
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4: G'day there, the Mornington Peninsula Freeway in fairly good nick. No dramas in either direction. Same to the Frankston Freeway and the Nepean Highway. The Monash 2 clear between Eastlink and the Domain Tunnel. A spill though, Pakenham, Cardinia Road at the Pakenham Bypass. Speed and lane restrictions in place in both directions and works for the Hume Freeway outbound approaching Cooper Street causing grief. If you see anything on the roads, 1300 595 937. This week at IGA, grab Primo Shortcut Rindless Bacon, 750 gram, half price just $8.40, ends 8 September at participating stores, excludes IGA local grocer. I'm Andy and that's the latest traffic on 3MP.
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14: 13 degrees in Melbourne, mostly sunny tomorrow, a top of 16. It's 12 midday. Good afternoon, I'm Jordan Tunbridge. A young plumber who was on his way home from work has been shot dead during a confrontation in a car park in Melbourne's north. Daniel Hussain was shot in the chest at HR Urin Reserve in Thomastown around 7:30 last night. The 22-year-old's father says he called a family member before he was killed, saying he was being followed by a black Porsche with no number plates. Annie, who lives across the road from the reserve, says Daniel's friend and brother were by his side as emergency services desperately performed CPR.
15: They did all their best to revive him, and all his family and friends were saying, come on, Daniel, you can do this. We're here. We're listening. We're here.
14: Two teenage boys have been chased down and stabbed with a machete after a fight in Cranbourne. Witnesses saw a 15-year-old and a 17-year-old being chased by two men armed with machetes on Bergen Court at around 7:30 last night. They were taken to hospital after being found with serious injuries. On nearby Camps Road, their attackers fled the scene. Well, a second-hand dealer has found a rocket launcher in a shipping container. Madeline Burke reports.
16: Police say it was like a scene out of the TV show Storage Wars in Melton South on Saturday. A business owner was unpacking five shipping containers he had purchased sight unseen to see what abandoned gems he might locate inside and sell. In one container from a deceased estate, he found a rocket launcher among several boxes containing military-related items. Specialist police from the Bomb Response Unit inspected the device,

0: contacted the Australian Defence Force, who confirmed it was in working order and from the time of the Vietnam War. The rocket launcher was deemed safe and will be returned to the ADF. Madeline Burke, Melbourne.
1: Furious firefighters have descended on the Premier's office in Nidri, gathering in huge numbers to protest. The union's Peter Marshall is demanding Ben Carroll deliver a fair pay deal, saying they haven't had a pay rise in 7 years.
2: We can't go on strike, and if we could, this dispute would have been over tomorrow. But we're not allowed to under the law, so all we can do is ride on fire trucks. We don't like you. What government allows emergency service workers not to have a pay increase for 7 years when effectively their purchasing power is around 26% less than what it was?
1: A respected local football coach has been hospitalised after he was cowed-punched while watching a game in Preston. It's understood Eltham coach Tim Bognetti was assaulted in the grandstand at Preston City Oval yesterday. He was knocked unconscious and hit his head on the concrete. The Eltham Football Club has provided an update on social media overnight, confirming the coach is now stable, responsive and surrounded by family. Police say they have identified all parties involved. However, no complaint has been made at this point in time. Sacked North Melbourne coach Alistair Clarkson has been spotted dumping his Kangaroos apparel at an op shop in Hampton after his controversial axing by the club last week. Simon says Clarko looked happy to be getting rid of all the Roos attire.
3: Alistair Clarkson jumped out of his car, took one massive big Hessian bag out and dropped it off at Vinnie's, then returned back to his car and grabbed the second big Hessian bag and dropped it off there as well. And he did have a grin on his face when he was talking to the chap. I don't blame him at all.
1: Finance, the All Ordinaries up 3 points. One Australian dollar trading at 72.08 US cents.
4: You mean this one? 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
1: Geelong has held a light training session this morning as they prepare for their semi-final against Fremantle in Perth. It comes after the Cats extended their winning streak over the weekend to 7 with a victory over Carlton. Essendon's Zach Merritt is set to meet with new coach Mark McVay in the coming days to determine his future, keeping the door ajar to remain at the Bombers. Under pressure, Marnus Labuschagne has received a show of faith from selectors included in the 16-player squad for the South Africa series starting in September. Cooper Connolly, Matthew Kuhneman and Michael Nisa also named. The series will mark the first time Australia's test side returns to South Australia since the infamous 2018 ball tampering saga. It's 12:05. One Nation is defending its superannuation policy, which would allow renters and mortgage holders to access some of their savings. A worker would access about one quarter of their super for 3 years to help mitigate financial stress. The money would also be taxed at a lower rate. One Nation MP Barnaby Joyce says the measure would make life easier for many households.
6: We need to make sure in a cost of living crisis that we keep people in their home. What we are doing here is giving people back some of their own money from the future, not taking it out of their current balance. Superannuation is not a national asset, it's individuals' asset. Private people own it.
1: NFL fever has taken over Melbourne, 4 days out from the history-making clash between the Rams and the 49ers. Shane McInnes reports.
7: You'd be forgiven for thinking the AFL finals have taken a back seat to American football walking through the CBD last night, as attractions including Town Hall, Flinders Street Station and the Melbourne Wheel were lit up to celebrate Friday morning's historic regular season game at the MCG. The iconic sites will continue to be lit up throughout the week, while live sites, fan zones and the official kickoff festival will ramp up from Thursday. The game is already proving a massive boon for Melbourne, with close to 50% of those attending the game visiting from interstate or overseas. American tourists already taking over social media with their reviews of the NFL's newest host city. Shane McInnes, Melbourne.
1: Kylie Minogue is already home preparing for her highly anticipated grand final show. The 20-minute extravaganza will feature cutting-edge staging, dancing and spectacular visual elements. Official Kylie AFL merchandise will launch during grand final week. Returning to sport at the US Tennis Open, Carlos Alcaraz has defeated Tommy Paul in straight sets. Alcaraz will play Blake Shelton in the quarterfinals. Francis Tiafo also progressing after beating Daniil Medvedev. Arina Sabalenka reached the women's quarterfinals in straight sets. Australian Oscar Piastri finished fifth at the Italian Grand Prix, which was taken out by Kimi Antonelli. And Arsenal has edged out Chelsea 2-1 in the English Premier League. That's the latest news and sport.
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9: 3MP Bayside News.
10: I'm Sarah Taylor. A contractor employed by the Mornington Peninsula Shire applied the wrong treatment to four ovals in February, killing the turf, with user clubs still dealing with the aftermath and the Shire facing extensive repair costs. Now the football season is over, repairs are underway, but the Shire has declined to comment on the cost of the repairs or who will be paying. Nepean MP Anthony Marsh has written to Premier Ben Carroll offering the pothole tracker he built, roadtoruin.com.au, after the government announced it would be using taxpayer funds to build its own pothole tracker. Mr. Carroll has announced there'll be a new taxpayer-funded website to report and track potholes across the state, duplicating, according to Mr. Marsh, the website already available to use. And in MPFNL Men's Division 1 Seniors, Rosebud is through to the big dance after defeating Dramana by 13 points. Dramana have one final chance against Langwarrin after the Kangaroos put an end to Mount Eliza's season. And that's the latest Bayside News on 3MP.
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11: G'day there, the Mornington Peninsula Freeway in fairly good nick. No dramas in either direction. Same to the Frankston Freeway and the Nepean Highway and the Monash at pace between Eastlink and the Domain Tunnel. Crews are attending a crash in Officer Bridge Road at Siding Avenue. Another Essendon Buckley Street at Lincoln Road. Works for the Hume Freeway outbound before Cooper Street causing grief. Take the Hume Highway. If you see anything on the roads, 1300 595 937. 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Conditions apply. I'm Andy and that's the latest traffic on 3MP.
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9: 3MP weather.
1: Mostly sunny tomorrow, morning frost a top of 16, an overnight low of 7. Wednesday, a shower or two, 14. Thursday, cloudy, 15. Friday, partly cloudy, 16. Saturday, sunny, 21. And Sunday, showers, 23. On the bays, there is a strong wind warning. Westerly winds, 25 knots, 30 knots at times, and waves to 1.5 metres. Currently in Melbourne, it's 13 degrees.
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0: Melbourne and the Peninsula's best music 3MP with ABBA. Hi, Julie Streeny on this Monday, 7th of September. Shower or two clearing. Some winds easing this afternoon and tomorrow's looking sunny with a top of 16. Fine, mild conditions on Friday for that big NFL game and spectacular at the G, the Rams and the 49ers. You could watch it at the Continental Sorrento or it's streaming on Netflix, Jonas Brothers Halftime. 10:35 start. That just does not feel right, does it? We've got Wet, Wet, Wet with their massive number one hit featured in Four Weddings and a Funeral up next.
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0: Melbourne and the Peninsula's Best Music 3MP. UB40 with their reggae rendition of Neil Diamond's Red Red Wine. Well, we've got another 30 minutes of uninterrupted favourites in soon. I know, 30 minutes, including Ringo Starr's first number one single as a solo artist. This global feel-good anthem. That's Pharrell, 12 weeks at number one on our charts. And we'll kick things off after the news with JT. Stick around here at 3MP.
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9: 13 degrees in Melbourne, mostly sunny tomorrow, a top of 16. It's 1 o'clock. Good afternoon, I'm Jordan Tunbridge. The AFL has announced contract training limits for the upcoming pre-season. Alex Riddell reports.
10: In a bid to further reduce avoidable head impacts and concussion risks, the AFL says players will be allowed to do a maximum of 120 minutes of contact training per week, which includes 60 minutes of high-intensity work. That framework will continue for 2 weeks after Christmas. In the remainder of the pre-season, which will include the practice matches, total contact training minutes will move up to 160 minutes a week. There will also be a mandate for clubs to not engage in high-intensity contact training on consecutive days. Alex Riddell, Melbourne.
9: A man has been shot dead outside a home in Thomastown in Melbourne's north. Daniel Hussain was found with gunshot wounds on Victoria Drive shortly after 7:30 last night. Emergency crews performed CPR on the 22-year-old in front of his brother and a friend, but he died at the scene. The gunman fled in a vehicle and is yet to be located. Tunnelling has started on the suburban rail loop, marking a major milestone for the controversial project. The first of eight tunnel boring machines started moving from Burwood over the weekend, rolling towards Glen Waverley. The government still maintains the initial cost still stands, with stage one now sitting at $33 billion. Public Transport Minister Vicky Ward claiming it would cost far more to pause and review the project, which the coalition plans to do if it wins government.
11: I think that in itself is just a nonsensical proposition. Why would you leave a piece of material, a machine that is worth so much money, in a hole in the ground while you don't continue to work? Why would you have over 4,000 workers have their employment paused?
9: One Nation leader Pauline Hanson has refused to be drawn on allegations her Victorian leader led a secret life of illicit drug taking and infidelity. Warren Pickering's former partner has made the claims, with the Australian Publishing allegedly handwritten notes apologising for his behaviour when he was using substances, including ice, during their 18-year relationship. Ms. Hanson wouldn't say whether he disclosed his past drug use with his leader.
12: This is a family matter.

0: It's a personal matter, the Warren Pickering, and I've made my comments with regards to it, and he has responded to it. So I've got nothing more to add to it.
1: Mr. Pickering has rejected the allegations, and the minor party has engaged lawyers. A saliva test has been developed in Australia to detect fatty liver disease. The condition affects about 30% of people in the country over the age of 50. Finance, the All Ordinaries down 1 point, one Australian dollar trading at 72.08 US cents.
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1: Cricket Australia selectors have stuck with struggling number 3 Marnus Labuschagne for next month's tour of South Africa. Fast bowler Michael Nisa, spinner Matthew Kuhneman and batter Cooper Connolly also named in the 16-player squad. Chair of selectors George Bailey is backing in Labuschagne.
3: Not shying away from the fact that we'd like some more runs from Marn, that's clear, but we're also confident that he can still make a positive contribution to that squad.
1: Port Adelaide star key forward Mitch Georgiadis will undergo post-season shoulder surgery. It won't impact his pre-season. At the US Open, Aryna Sabalenka has cruised through to the quarterfinals with a straight sets win over American Taylor Townsend. And veteran striker Jamie Vardy is returning to England after 1 year in Italy, signing with Championship club Burnley on a season-long loan. That's the latest news and sport.
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5: We've got upgrade works in Clyde North on Thompson's Road. It's closed eastbound between Wheelers Park Drive and Berry Cranbourne Road. Jump onto Glasscox Road instead. Otherwise, we've got the Monash Freeway taking 18 minutes into the city from Eastlink. No dramas on the Western Freeway getting onto the Deer Park Bypass and onto the Ring Road. Quarter Freeway is smooth sailing inbound onto the Tulla Freeway. If you see anything on the roads, 1300 595 937. 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I'm Andy, and that's the latest traffic on 3MP.
2: 3MP weather.
1: Mostly sunny tomorrow, morning frost, a top of 16, an overnight low of 7. Wednesday, a shower or 2, 14. Thursday, cloudy, 15. Friday, partly cloudy, 16. Saturday, sunny, 21. And Sunday, showers, 23. On the bays, there is a strong wind warning. Westerly winds, 25 knots, 30 knots at times, and waves to 1.5 metres. Currently in Melbourne, it's 13 degrees.
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0: Melbourne and the Peninsula's best music, 3MP. That is just smooth from El Green. It's Afternoons with Julie Streeney. And with no footy finals in Melbourne this weekend, it's going to be all about the NFL on Friday at the G. And it was Mitch Monday on the breakfast program this morning. So Ferg asked Mitch.
1: You a Ram or a 49er? Mitch?
2: 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Yes, this is going to dominate our week in Melbourne, no doubt. 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
0: I'm in between because I don't know, but I'll get amongst it. Stay with me, though. A Graceland hit from Paul Simon up next.
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0: Melbourne and the Peninsula's best music, 3MP, just 17 when he wrote that. George Michael and that fabulous sax solo too and Careless Whisper. After your 2 o'clock news, we've got Neil Finn at his absolute melancholy best with Crowded House. This hit from Richard Clapton. Don't you smell me? And an 80s comeback hit from Dionne Warwick. The mix with our next 30 minutes of uninterrupted favourites on the way.
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5: 14 degrees in Melbourne, mostly sunny tomorrow, a top of 16. It's 2 o'clock. Good afternoon, I'm Jordan Tunbridge. A young plumber has been shot dead in front of his friends during a car park confrontation in Melbourne's north. Madeline Burke reports.
6: Daniel Hussein was shot at HR Urine Reserve in Thomastown around 7:30 last night. Daniel's father says his son called a family member a short time before he was killed, saying he was being followed by a black Porsche with no number plates. Witness Annie, who lives across the road from the reserve, says it was traumatic to see the young man on the ground while emergency crews desperately performed CPR.
7: Heaps of family, friends, and that was really, really hard to watch. Really sad to watch.
6: The 22-year-old plumber was engaged to be married later this year. Police will investigate reports he was shot after a confrontation. It's believed the gunman fled in a vehicle which hasn't yet been found. Madeline Burke, Melbourne.
5: Meantime, a 27-year-old was shot at Burnside Heights around 6:15 this morning, the man presenting to hospital with a non-life-threatening gunshot wound. One Nation has called in lawyers to defend the party's Victorian leader against allegations by his former partner that he led a secret life of illicit drug taking and infidelity. The Australian has seen notes, allegedly handwritten by Warren Pickering, apologising for his behaviour when he was using substances during his 18-year relationship. Government Minister Vicky Ward says One Nation has questions to answer.
8: These are very serious allegations, and they're serious allegations that One Nation will need to address. I'm not going to talk to his character on allegations, but I absolutely believe that these are serious allegations that we need to understand more about.
5: Melbourne Airport will open its new pick-up and drop-off zones for Terminals 1, 2 and 3 next month, separating private and commercial vehicles. From October 6, anyone heading to pick up or drop off someone from any airline will need to leave the Tullamarine Freeway exit earlier at Exit 19 and use the elevated roadway to access all terminals. Airport spokesperson Andrew Lund telling Tony Moclair it's the biggest change to the airport's road network since it opened in 1970.
9: Almost three times the number of pick-up bays, seats for people to wait. There is more

0: of a walk, which I think might take some time for people to get used to. It's from the trials I've done, it's between 3 and 5 minutes, depending on what terminal you're going to or coming from. And that will take some time to adjust.
1: Finance, the All Ordinaries up 5 points, one Australian dollar trading at 72.08 US cents.
2: More of Melbourne and the Peninsula's best music is on the way, straight after the latest weather on 3MP. But now, it's sport.
1: Geelong players are full of optimism ahead of facing Fremantle in Friday's semi-final. Eddie Summerfield has been at Cats training.
3: A light session after a big win over Carlton. Mark Blitzarves and Geelong full of belief the premiership is within touching distance.
4: Always full of belief, I think.
3: The Cats now with the task of stopping a vengeful Fremantle in Friday's semi-final after the Dockers' shock loss to Hawthorn.
4: No real holes in their game or any lines.
3: Tactics also at play for coach Chris Scott on how to stop Luke Jackson.
4: Especially this year, his game's gone to another level.
3: Eddie Summerfield, Cadinia Park.
1: And AFL clubs will now be subject to strict limits on contact training during the next pre-season as part of a move to reduce concussion and head trauma. There will be a 2-hour limit on contact training per week before Christmas and for 2 weeks after the break, including 1 hour of high-intensity training. That's the latest news and sport.
2: 3MP, Melbourne traffic.
5: We've got a collision in Watsonia on the Greensboro Highway southbound at Yolambie Road with one lane closed. Upgrade works in Clyde North on Thompson's Road closed eastbound between Wheelers Park Drive and Berwick Cranbourne Road until 5 o'clock this afternoon. We've got level crossing works in Dandenong on Cheltenham Road. It's closed between Foster Street and Hammond Road. Jump on to the Dandenong Bypass instead. 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I'm Andy and that's the latest traffic on 3MP.
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2: 3MP weather.
1: Mostly sunny tomorrow, morning frost, a top of 16, an overnight low of 7. Wednesday, a shower or 2, 14. Thursday, cloudy, 15. Friday, partly cloudy, 16. Saturday, sunny, 21. And Sunday, showers, 23. On the bays, there is a strong wind warning. Westerly winds, 25 knots, 30 knots at times, and waves to 1.5 metres. Currently in Melbourne, it's 13 degrees.
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0: Melbourne and the Peninsula's best music, 3MP. It's Afternoons with Julie Straney and Genesis Ballad into Deeple. Maybe one of the guys are watching the NFL on Friday. Ladies, it's Boots and Bubbles, the big ladies lunch fundraiser, all thanks to the Bendigo Bank Community Bank Southern Peninsula, happening at Rattler's Saloon in Mornington, 12 till 5, all supporting the Rosebud Hospital Big Picture Appeal. You can get your tickets at Try Booking. So dust off the boots, grab your hat, round up the girls for that one. That's going to be a heck of a lot of fun as well. Well, the eyes have it with Dr. Hook in next here at 3MP.
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0: Melbourne and the Peninsula's Best Music 3MP with the Cutting Crew, and Carlton's finals hopes just died at about 9 o'clock on Saturday night. Good luck to those remaining in about 5 minutes' time. General online tickets for the semi-finals. Friday night over in the West, Frio and Geelong. The winner plays Sydney. And Saturday night at the Gabba, Brisbane and Adelaide. The winner plays Hawthorn. Tickets go on sale at 3 o'clock this afternoon. Aberyn soon with an apt song. The winner takes it all. Hope you can stick around for that and more. Still to come at 3MP.
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8: -13 degrees in Melbourne, mostly sunny tomorrow, a top of 16. It's 3 o'clock. Good afternoon, I'm Jordan Tunbridge. A young man shot dead in Thomastown last night has been identified as a local plumber who is due to be married. Daniel Hussain was found injured near the Laylaw Soccer Club on Victoria Drive around 7:30 last night. Emergency crews desperately performed CPR, but the 22-year-old died at the scene. Local resident Annie says it was frightening.
9: All of a sudden heard some gunshots, looked outside and someone was laying on the floor and his mates were all surrounding him trying to see what was going on and trying to help him.
8: Two injured teenage boys aged 15 and 17 were seriously injured after being chased down and stabbed with a machete after a fight in Cranbourne last night. Their attackers fled the scene on Bergen Court and remain on the run. It's left locals on edge.
10: We are in Australia and it shouldn't be like this in this country. It's not good, and especially when you hear that something's like this happening very close to your house, you don't feel safe, of course, thinking about it, because especially I have kids, family, and you don't feel safe.
8: Premier Ben Carroll says he will not sign any more contracts on the suburban rail loop until he receives more federal funding. The first tunnel boring machine started moving from Burwood over the weekend, the Premier maintaining the initial estimated cost for Stage 1 has not changed since 2020, and after finding $1 million in savings, the cost now stands at $33 billion. The Premier has ordered a technical review with the aim of finding another $1 billion in savings.
11: It would cost what Jess Wilson wants to do, hundreds of millions of dollars, to pause and review. So I've said I will get the review done on the engineering, but the project will continue, but I will not sign any more contracts until we have more federal funds.
8: The San Francisco 49ers have had their first practice at Amy Park ahead of Friday morning's season kickoff against the LA Rams. Shane McInnes reports.
12: After making the decision to arrive in Melbourne 6 days before the Rams, 49ers coach Kyle Shanahan is confident his team has made the right call.
13: Not comparing us to them, but yeah, I was glad. I mean, I know how I felt the last couple 2 days. So, but yeah, I'm glad that we've been out here because we feel real good today.
12: 49ers running back Christian McCaffrey says ahead of the 15-hour flight, players were well prepared.
14: Different supplements to take at different hours, different sleep suggestions, when to stay up during the day, when to go to bed.
12: San Francisco is currently training at Amy Park. They'll do so for the next 3 days here, while the Rams will only arrive in Melbourne on Thursday morning. Shane McInnes, Melbourne.
8: Finance, one Australian dollar trading at 72.08 US cents.
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8: Sydney Swans captain Callum Mills has had scans today on his right knee, which confirmed a ruptured

0: ACL. Mills will see a knee specialist in the coming days to determine the optimal timing of surgery. AFL players will be bound by strict contact training limits starting this summer. They'll be restricted to 120 or 160 minutes of total contact training per week of pre-season training. Chairman of Selectors George Bailey says he's confident Marnus Labuschagne can make a positive contribution in the Test Tour of South Africa next month. Labuschagne's spot in the squad has come into fire after a run of poor form, but Bailey is confident Labuschagne will prepare incredibly well.
1: Clearly there's potentially a simplification or an ability to focus purely on red ball cricket for him and the fact that he won't be in the one day series leading up to it.
0: And that's the latest news and sport.
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4: I'm Sarah Taylor. Mornington Peninsula Shire Councillor Cam Williams has been found to have engaged in misconduct after a series of comments about fellow councillors David Gill and Kate Roper. Councillor Williams has been directed to provide a written apology to the Shire and the two councillors. He must read the apology aloud at the next council meeting, scheduled for September 29. Nepean MP Anthony Marsh has written to Premier Ben Carroll, offering the pothole tracker he built, roadtoruin.com.au, after the government announced it would be using taxpayer funds to build its own pothole tracker. Mr. Carroll has announced there'll be a new taxpayer-funded website to report and track potholes across the state, duplicating, according to Mr. Marsh, the website already available to use. And in MPFNL Seniors Men's Division 2, Chelsea will play Redhill in the grand final next Sunday after Redhill smashed the Frankston Bombers on Saturday. The Bombers were held to just a single goal until after half-time and managed just three for the game as Redhill notched up a 46-point win. And that's the latest Bayside News on 3MP.
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5: Good afternoon. Starting off in Yulambi, a crash on Lower Plenty Road westbound at Greensboro Road. It's closing out the left-hand lane. Nearby in Watsonia, a collision on the Greensboro Highway southbound approaching Yulambi Road. It's also closing out the left-hand lane. Otherwise, in Clyde North, you have some works on Thompson's Road. It's now closed eastbound between Willis Park Drive and Barrett Cranbourne Road. And looking at your run on the Mornington Peninsula Freeway, there's some minor delays southbound passing Thames Promenade. 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I'm Eliza and that's latest traffic on 3MP.
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3: 3MP weather.
0: Mostly sunny tomorrow, morning frost, a top of 16, an overnight low of 7. Wednesday, a shower or 2, 14. Thursday, cloudy, 15. Friday, partly cloudy, 16. Saturday, sunny, 21. And Sunday, showers, 23. On the bays, there is a strong wind warning. Westerly winds, 25 knots, 30 knots at times, and waves to 1.5 metres. Currently in Melbourne, it's 13 degrees.
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0: Melbourne and the Peninsula's best music, 3MP, with Julie Strini and the divine Miss M. Well, on Mitch Monday this morning, Ferg and Peter Mitchell from Seven Nightly News were talking about the big NFL game on Friday and the fan bases.
1: Family-oriented, family loyalty is a major theme for the LA Rams. Typical fan. Sounds like you, Mitch.
2: You're right there, Dave.
1: And then when it comes to the San Francisco 49ers, they are five-time Super Bowl winners. Faithfulness is a central theme to them, and they're into tailgating.
2: Okay, all right. That's interesting.
0: Yep, Ferg's research does take him in interesting directions, and he'll return tomorrow morning on the breakfast program. I'm going to return to the favourites with Fleetwood Mac and Marvin Gaye's I Heard It Through the Grapevine. Don't go anywhere.
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5: Good afternoon. Starting off in your Lambie, there's been a collision on Lower Plenty Road westbound at Greensboro Road. You've got two lanes closed. Over in Richmond, look out for reports of a crash on Hoddle Street southbound at Victoria Parade. Looking at your run on some of your major arterials on the Westgate Freeway, inbound delays are building for the Balti into the Burnley Tunnel. On the Monash Freeway, it's a slow run outbound at the South Gippsland Freeway. On the Hume Freeway, outbound congestion is building from the Ring Road. 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I'm Eliza and that's latest traffic on 3MP.
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2: Good afternoon. Starting off in Rosanna, there's been a collision on Plenty Road westbound at Greensboro Road. Only one lane is open. Take Grimshaw Street instead. Over in Richmond, you have reports for crash in Hoddle Street southbound at Victoria Parade. Looking at your drive home on the Monash Freeway, it's starting to slow outbound at Wellington Road. Then again from East Link onto the South Gippsland Freeway. On the Mornington Peninsula Freeway, southbound delays are picking up from Springvale Road through to East Link. 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I'm Eliza, and that's latest traffic on 3MP.

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0: Melbourne and the Peninsula's best music 3MP with John Sebastian. The Voice is back tonight. Knockouts part two. We've got coach Richard Marks on the way. After your 4 o'clock headlines, also the Doobie Brothers. And Dusty Springfield's first solo hit, and what a debut it was.
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4: 13 degrees in Melbourne, mostly sunny tomorrow, a top of 16. It's 4 o'clock. Good afternoon, I'm Jordan Tunbridge. Two young men have watched on as their friend was shot dead during a fight at a Thomastown car park. 22-year-old plumber Daniel Hussain was fatally wounded on Victoria Drive about 7:30 last night. It's understood he was helping a friend involved in a dispute when a fight broke out. One Nation leader Pauline Hanson has batted away questions about her Victorian leader, who has been accused of leading a secret life of illicit drug-taking and infidelity. Stephanie Wacklewick reports.
5: Warren Pickering has rejected the claims made by his former partner that the couple used marijuana and amphetamines, including ice, in the homes they shared with their daughter and her three sons. The Australian newspaper has seen allegedly handwritten letters in which Mr. Pickering apologises for his behaviour when he was using substances, blaming drugs for his self-described sexual deviance back in 2011. One Nation has called in lawyers. Leader Pauline Hanson refusing to say whether Mr. Pickering disclosed his past drug use with her or be drawn on the party's vetting process.
6: This is a personal matter. We've responded to it and I've got nothing more to say to it.
5: Stephanie Wacklewick, State Parliament, Melbourne.
4: Two people have died in a light plane crash at Logan, south of Brisbane. The crash happened around 11 this morning, about 10 minutes after takeoff from Archerfield Airport. Tech companies may be forced to implement measures which would allow social media users to remove algorithms from their feed. The algorithms currently help shape and tailor content to individuals. The federal government is examining the move as part of enhanced social media laws. Communications Minister Annika Wells says tech platforms that don't abide by the rules would also face bigger fines.
7: We've been working on these laws for a year. I want to do what is technically possible, and what drives me is giving Australians more choice. Whether they want to keep the algorithm, whether they want to do things a different way, it should be their choice, not big tech's choice.
4: Sacked North Melbourne coach Alistair Clarkson has dumped his Kangaroos gear at an op shop. The 3AW rumour file revealed Clarkson left bags of merchandise at Vinnie's in Hampton on Sunday. Lizzie went down for a look, telling Jackie Felgate the apparel is yet to be processed and priced.
8: It'll be tomorrow or the next day, but it might be a combination of like online and on the floor. But yeah, there's some cool, the cool stuff is there's t-shirts, there's like a jacket, some tracky pants. The pièce de résistance is like a t-shirt with Clarkson emblazoned on the back. So I think that'll be like the one that's going to cause arguments.
4: Finance, the All Ordinaries up 4 points, one Australian dollar trading at 72.08 US cents.
2: 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The 9 at 9 on 3MP.
4: Scans have confirmed Sydney Swans captain Callum Mills has ruptured his ACL, marking an end to his finals campaign. Mills suffered the injury in Sydney's 53-point qualifying final win over Brisbane. Geelong's Mark Blixarve says the Cats are full of belief heading into their semi-final against Fremantle at Optus Stadium. The Cats are looking to progress to a 15th preliminary final in the last 20 years. Blixarve says they're excited to test themselves against the competition's strongest team across the regular season.
9: They're more dangerous if they're on the ropes, I think. They'll be swinging. So, we're expecting their best. They'll have a great crowd behind them, and they've been very good this whole year and been able to bounce back. So, I'd say they just reset, go again, it'll be on.
4: Melbourne Demons.

0: Young gun Colton Tholstrup has signed a long-term contract extension, the 21-year-old defender committing to the Demons through until the end of 2031. And that's the latest news and sport.
1: 3MP Melbourne traffic.
2: Starting off in Rosanna, there's been a collision on Lower Plenty Road westbound at Greensboro Road. You've got two lanes closed. Take Grimshaw Street instead. Over in Truganina, there's been a broken down trunk on Robinson's Road northbound after Boundary Road. It's closing out the left-hand lane. In Richmond, you have reports of a crash on Hoddle Street southbound at Victoria Parade. Otherwise, looking at your drive home on the Mornington Peninsula Freeway, southbound traffic is building from Springvale Road through to Eastlink. 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T's and C's apply. I'm Eliza and that's latest traffic on 3MP.
1: 3MP weather.
0: Mostly sunny tomorrow, morning frost, a top of 16, an overnight low of 7. Wednesday, a shower or 2, 14. Thursday, cloudy, 15. Friday, partly cloudy, 16. Saturday, sunny, 21. And Sunday, showers, 23. On the bays, there is a strong wind warning. Westerly winds, 25 knots, 30 knots at times, and waves to 1.5 metres. Currently in Melbourne, it's 13 degrees.
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0: Melbourne and the Peninsula's best music, 3MP, one of her best, Dolly, with Julie Streeney starting to wind down your workday. Dave Ferguson gives it a kickstart every weekday morning at 9 o'clock with the 9 at 9, featuring Robert Palmer tomorrow. Remember that hit? Bob Seger's in the mix. Working on a night moon. And the Beatles. We've got to work out the daily theme tomorrow again at 9 o'clock, thanks to Sharmac Lodge on the Mornington Peninsula. I found someone, I found Cher. She's up next.
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3: Good afternoon. On the Tulla Freeway, there's been a breakdown outbound near Mount Alexander Road. It's closing out the left-hand lane and speeds are knocked back down to 40k. Over in Truganina, you got a broken-down truck on Robertson's Road northbound after Boundary Road. It's closing out the left-hand lane. In Rosanna, a crash on Old Plenty Road westbound at Greensboro Road. You got two lanes closed. Take Grimshaw Street instead. And looking at your drive home on the Mornington Peninsula Freeway, southbound traffic is building from Springvale Road through to Eastlink. 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I'm Eliza and that's latest traffic on 3MP.
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2: Good afternoon. Starting on the Tuller Freeway, there's been a breakdown outbound near Mount Alexander Road. It's got the left-hand lane closed and speeds knocked back down to 40k. Then a broken-down truck on the Ring Road Greensabound at Pascabel Road. That one's got one lane closed and delays back to Airport Drive. In Preston, a crash on Albert Street northbound approaching Murray Road. And in Rosanna, a collision on Lord Plenty Road westbound at Greensboro Road. It's got two lanes closed. Take Grimshaw Street instead. 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I'm Eliza and that's latest traffic on 3MP.

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0: Melbourne and the Peninsula's best music. What a great Motown sing-along song that is. We've got more great music to come. Another 30 minutes of uninterrupted favourites featuring this one from Elton John, this one from Tina. And we reckon we've got some American heroes hitting the G this Friday with the NFL. We've got the greatest American hero theme song on the way here at 3MP after we get you up to date at 5 o'clock.
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4: 13 degrees in Melbourne, mostly sunny tomorrow, a top of 16. It's 5 o'clock. Good afternoon, I'm Jordan Tunbridge. Victoria's top cop has defended closing public counters at four inner Melbourne police stations. Public access to police counter services will end next month at Collingwood, Fitzroy, Southbank and North Melbourne. Chief Commissioner Mike Bush telling Jackie Felgate, releasing more officers out onto the streets is a better use of resources.
5: Let's say, for example, you call the police, you need them urgently. Those two officers that are sitting behind the public counter cannot respond at the moment. So what we're doing is freeing them up to be out on patrol. So when the public need them, they're ready to respond.
4: A young plumber has been shot dead during a confrontation in a car park in Melbourne's north. Daniel Hussain was shot in the chest in Thomastown around 7:30 last night. The 22-year-old's father claims he called a family member before he was killed, saying he was being followed by a black Porsche with no number plates. Annie, who lives across the road from the reserve, says Daniel's friend and brother were by his side as emergency services desperately performed CPR.
6: They did all their best to revive him, and all his family and friends were saying, come on, Daniel, you can do this. We're here. We're listening. We're here.
4: The Victorian government has announced it will pass controversial work-from-home laws this week. It comes following significant backlash from the business community to the draft legislation. Premier Ben Carroll says he's made amendments.
7: Work from home works. That's the message I've heard loud and clear. But these laws need to work for business too. Because if it's not practical for employers, the laws won't last. So I've made some sensible amendments to these laws to make them practical and affordable for businesses.
4: One Nation believes people should be able to access their superannuation to help pay rent and a mortgage. The minor party says workers should be able to cut their compulsory contribution from 12 to 9%. They would be able to access the extra money for 3 years at a lower tax rate. One Nation leader Pauline Hanson says it's a sensible move that would still maintain the integrity of the super system.
8: If it comes to a point of someone being out in the streets, and living in a tent, on the cusp of losing their home, I would rather see them get that help and assistance that they need now, not later in life.
4: Australia's national auction clearance rate remains more than 30% down on this time last year. That's despite a small increase in the first weekend of spring. Just over half of all auctions resulted in a sale over the weekend. Finance, one Australian dollar trading at 72.08 US cents.
2: More of Melbourne and the Peninsula's best music is on the way, straight after the latest weather on 3MP. But now, it's sport.
4: Adelaide's players have hit the training track as they prepare for Saturday night's semi-final against Brisbane at the Gabba. Defender Mitch Hinge will be among those pressing to return to the side, while forward Darcy Fogarty says it was good to silence some of their critics by holding off the Bulldogs on Saturday night.
9: We had the belief that we can get out of those little ruts, and we knew that they were going to challenge us. They were a really good side, so we just had to back our ability into play, and we knew that we'd wrestle the momentum back. So that's another spot where that belief comes from again, that stock footy essentially is good enough to win those games.
4: Callum Mills' September campaign has come to an end after scans confirmed the Sydney captain has torn his ACL. The club says early rehab is already underway as he progresses through the initial phase of recovery. And Cooper Hodge, son of Luke Hodge, has officially nominated Hawthorn as his preferred club in the draft. He could have also nominated Brisbane due to being part of their academy. That's the latest news and sport.
2: 3MP, Melbourne traffic.
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10: Good afternoon. There's a number of crashes to look out for. Firstly, one in Hawthorne on Toorak Road, westbound at Auburn Road. It's got two lanes closed. Another in Rosanna on Lower Plenty Road, westbound at Greensboro.

0: Road that also has two lanes closed, take Grimshaw Street instead. The one in Preston on Albert Street northbound approaching Murray Road, it's taking out the left-hand lane. And on the Ring Road Greensabound, there's some slow delays following an earlier broken down truck at Pascabel Road. You got congestion back to Airport Drive. 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I'm Eliza, and that's latest traffic on 3MP.
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2: 3MP weather.
3: Mostly sunny tomorrow, morning frost, a top of 16, an overnight low of 7. Wednesday, a shower or 2, 14. Thursday, cloudy, 15. Friday, partly cloudy, 16. Saturday, sunny, 21. And Sunday, showers, 23. On the bays, there is a strong wind warning. Westerly winds, 25 knots, 30 knots at times, and waves to 1.5 metres. Currently in Melbourne, it's 13 degrees.
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0: Melbourne and the Peninsula's best music. It's Julie Streeney with some Van Morrison. Well, John Lennon's youngest song had a baby on the weekend, and Ferg on the Breakfast Program revealed the name.
1: Aurelius.
2: Darling, darling,
1: Aurelius.
2: Darling, darling, darling
1: Sean. And I'm sure Granddad John up there is very, very proud of a little baby boy, son of John. Sean Ono Lennon, his first child at age 50.
0: I just hope he gets some of his poppy's musical genius. We've got him on the way with his ode to Yoko and Billy Joel's signature song up next.
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5: Good afternoon. There's still a number of crashes to look out for. Firstly, one in Hawthorne on Toorak Road, westbound at Auburn Road. It's got two lanes closed. Another in Knoxfield on the Bellwood Highway, westbound after Scoresby Road. And finally, one in Preston on Albert Street, northbound approaching Murray Road. It's taking out the left-hand lane and speeds are knocked back down to 40k. Looking at your drive home on the Mornington Peninsula Freeway, southbound delays are building from Springvale Road through to Eastlink. 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
2: Good afternoon. Starting off in Knoxville, there's been a collision on the Burwood Highway westbound after Scoresbury Road. It's got three lanes closed. A crash on the Monash Freeway outbound at Belgrave-Pelham Road. Looking at your drive home on the Mornington Peninsula Freeway, southbound congestion is building from Springvale Road through to Eastlink. And on the Westgate Freeway, it's a heavy run inbound from the Balti and then right through to the Burnley Tunnel. Score win at Dan Murphy's. Get Carlton Dry Lager, 330 ml bottles, 24Ks, two for $106 for My Dance members. 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I'm Eliza, and that's latest traffic on 3MP.

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0: Melbourne and the Peninsula's best music, 3MP, with that joyous hit from John Travolta and Olivia Newton-John. If you're in the car right now, you'll enjoy this from LRB soon. I'll be home on a Monday, somewhere around 6. And from his One Trick Pony album, Paul Simon. You know the nearer your destination, the more you slip sliding away. And a big number one love song off Lionel Richie's Dancing on the Ceiling album, still to come after we get you up to date at 6 o'clock.
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2: 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I'll chat to co-founder Sean Byrne about the wins and how they're recovering from summer's devastating fires. Also, French pastry chef Pierre-Éric Boyer explains what to expect from Chateau Mervais, the immersive fine dining experience, leaving France for the first time and heading to Melbourne.
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0: 12 degrees in Melbourne, mostly sunny tomorrow, a top of 16. It's 6 o'clock. Good evening, I'm Jordan Tunbridge. A young plumber has been shot dead in front of his friends during a car park confrontation in Melbourne's north. Madeline Burke reports.
1: Daniel Hussein was shot at HR Urin Reserve in Thomastown around 7:30 last night. Daniel's father says his son called a family member a short time before he was killed, saying he was being followed by a black Porsche with no number plates. Witness Annie, who lives across the road from the reserve, says it was traumatic to see the young man on the ground while emergency crews desperately performed CPR.
2: It was family, friends, and that was really, really hard to watch, really sad to watch.
1: The 22-year-old plumber was engaged to be married later this year. Police will investigate reports he was shot after a confrontation. It's believed the gunman fled in a vehicle which hasn't yet been found. Madeline Burke, Melbourne.
0: Victoria's top cop is adamant residents across four inner Melbourne suburbs will benefit from next month's closure of public counters. Public access to police counter services will end at Collingwood, Fitzroy, Southbank and North Melbourne. Chief Commissioner Mike Bush telling Jackie Felgate it will make each community safer.
3: Those four stations, we will have 26 extra patrols in the community over that week. We'll be able to respond to calls for service and not be trapped behind a desk where they can't get to you. A lot of those public counters, especially at nighttime hours, no one actually comes. Or if they do, it's not for anything urgent.
0: Victorian Premier Ben Carroll insists he has made sensible amendments to proposed work-from-home laws following backlash from the business community. Under the legislation, employees will have the legal right to work remotely 2 days a week. Mr. Carroll says the amended laws will be introduced to Parliament this week.
4: Work from home attracts the best talent to Victoria and it gets women back into the workforce. And in Victoria, it will be your right, a right Labor will protect from a bad boss and from a Liberal One Nation coalition who dreams of taking it away.
0: Well, a Hampton op shop has been inundated by walk-ins after sacked North Melbourne coach Alistair Clarkson dropped off two bags of Kangaroos gear. Lizzie stopped by the Vinnies for a look, but says the merch isn't on sale yet.
5: No, they haven't. But I did speak to the gorgeous manager there, Rebecca. She showed me some pictures of the stuff. They've been inundated by walk-ins. Like, even when I was there, a postie actually walked in. Honestly, I reckon people are going to be fighting for them.
0: Finance, the All Ordinaries closed up 4 points. One Australian dollar trading at 72.08 US cents.
6: For what's happening around Melbourne and the peninsula, go to 3mp.com.au. You can even submit your own community event for free publicity.
0: Sydney has been dealt a huge blow ahead of their preliminary final next week. Alex Riddell reports.
7: Scans have confirmed Sydney Swans captain Callum Mills has ruptured his ACL, marking an end to his finals campaign. Mills suffered the injury in Sydney's 53-point qualifying win over Brisbane. The club says Mills will speak to a knee specialist in the coming days to determine the optimal time for surgery. It's the latest setback for the 29-year-old who missed the Swans' 2024 grand final loss due to a hamstring strain. All five players involved in the Pullman Hotel incident remain on the sidelines, while key forward Joel Amati looks set to be recalled after recovering from an Achilles injury, while winger Justin McInerney, who had been dealing with a hamstring issue, is nearing full fitness. Alex Riddell reporting.
0: And Australian selectors have stuck with struggling number three, Marnus Labuschagne, for next month's test tour of South Africa. That's the latest news and sport.
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9: Starting off in Knoxville, there's been a collision on the Burwood Highway westbound after Scoresbury Road. It's got three lanes closed. On the Monash Freeway, a crash outbound at Belgrave-Pelham Road. It's causing slow delays back through to Eastlink. Looking at your drive home on the Mornington Peninsula Freeway, southbound traffic is building from Springvale Road through to Eastlink. And on the Westgate Freeway, it's a heavy run inbound off the Westgate Bridge and then right into the Burnley Tunnel. 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I'm Eliza and that's latest traffic on 3MP.
6: 3MP weather.
0: Mostly sunny tomorrow, morning frost, a top of 16, an overnight low of

0: 7. Wednesday, a shower or 2, 14. Thursday, cloudy, 15. Friday, partly cloudy, 16. Saturday, sunny, 21. And Sunday, showers, 23. On the bays, there is a strong wind warning. Westerly winds, 25 knots, 30 knots at times, and waves to 1.5 metres. Currently in Melbourne, it's 13 degrees.
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Or would you laugh?

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2: Good evening. Starting off in Knoxfield, you got some slow delays following an earlier crash on the Burwood Highway after Scoresbury Road. On the Monash Freeway, look out for reports of a crash outbound after Belgrave-Pelham Road. Looking at your drive on the Eastern Freeway, outbound traffic is picking up from Burke Road through to Doncaster Road. And on the Mornington Peninsula Freeway, traffic is smooth sailing in both directions from the Dingley Bypass, passing Eastlink and then all the way through to Rosebud. When did you last check your first aid kit? 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Search St. John Ambulance Victoria for more. I'm Eliza and that's latest traffic on 3MP.
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2: Good evening. There are delays following a crash in Knoxfield on the Burwood Highway after Scoresby Road. And looking at the Hume Freeway, it is still quite slow outbound from Craigieburn Road to Donnybrook Road. The Westgate Freeway is also slowing inbound from Todd Road past the Balti, and the Princes Freeway is slow outbound toward the Point Cook Bend tonight. There's also level crossing works happening over in Dandenong on Cheltenham Road, which is closed between Forster Street and Hammond Road. 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I'm Georgia, and that's the latest traffic on 3MP.

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10: Good evening, I'm Chelsea Bowden. The opposition argues One Nation's superannuation proposal is all headline and no detail. The minor party believes workers should be able to reduce their compulsory super contributions by 3%. One Nation says people who are doing it tough can use the extra money to pay rent or a mortgage. But Liberal Senator Jane Hume says the policy doesn't appear to be thought through.
11: This is, at this stage,

0: Here sounds like a headline without any substance to me.
1: Two people have died after a light plane crash south of Brisbane. The Beechcraft A36 Bonanza crashed 8 minutes after takeoff on a property in Logan this morning. Police believe a 56-year-old man and 23-year-old woman were killed. Chief Superintendent Mel Adams says an investigation into the crash is underway.
2: It was a very confronting scene, as you can imagine. So our care at the moment is to our emergency service responders and of course the family when we can make contact with them and notify them.
1: Two young men have watched on as their friend was shot dead during a fight in Melbourne's northern suburbs. A 22-year-old man died in Thomastown last night. It's understood he was helping a friend involved in a dispute when a fight broke out. Anyone involved in plotting a gang-related murder in New South Wales could soon face life in prison under new laws. The state government is promising to introduce new aggravated offences for conspiracy and attempted murder, as well as interim serious crime prevention orders as part of the reforms. More than 1 million users of learning platform MathSpace in Australia and New Zealand have had their data stolen in a cyber attack. The stolen data includes names and email addresses. Tech expert Charlie Brown says student results have not been accessed, but other information could be leaked online.
3: Their student email address is likely going to be traded on the dark web and bought and sold. And so in the next couple of weeks, they could start receiving emails saying, click here to get a benefit, such as, a promo code to the canteen or something like that. And they try and steal more information from this.
1: Tech companies may be forced to implement measures which would allow social media users to remove algorithms from their feed. The algorithms currently help shape and tailor content to individuals. The federal government is examining the move as part of enhanced social media laws. And Australia's national auction clearance rate remains more than 30% down on this time last year. Just over half of all auctions resulted in a sale on the weekends. In finance, one Australian dollar is buying around 72 US cents.
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1: The Adelaide Crows have escaped Saturday night's elimination final without any injuries as the club now turns its focus to this Saturday night's semi-final against Brisbane. Forward Darcy Fogarty says they were pleased to win, but the job isn't done yet.
5: We're really excited to be playing this time of year. But yeah, like I said, we've got another big challenge that we move on to pretty quickly and that begins today.
1: In the NRL, Broncos star Jamat Shibasaki says he's excited to be part of the Perth Bears inaugural lineup. He's visited Perth ahead of his transfer to the new club and says he's looking forward to his next chapter.
6: Inaugural club has a lot of history and also, you know, I want to be part of history as well and good to settle into the Perth Bears and want to be a part of the new thing. I don't want to miss out.
1: And struggling test batsman Marnus Labuschagne has held his place in Australia's 16-man squad for next month's tour of South Africa. That's the latest news and sport.
4: 3MP weather.
1: Dropping down to 7 degrees in Melbourne overnight before a mostly sunny Tuesday, getting to a top of 16 degrees. Looking ahead, Wednesday, a shower or two and 14. Thursday, cloudy with a top of 15 degrees. Friday, cloud clearing and 17. Saturday, sunny and 21. Sunday, a shower or two and 23. On Monday, a shower or two and 21. On the bays, there is a strong wind warning and waves up to 1.5 metres.
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8: Good evening, I'm Chelsea Bowden. The Greens say social media users should decide if they want algorithms to decide what is delivered to their feed. The opt-in measure is being considered by the federal government as part of enhanced tech laws. Companies which breach the rules would also be fined more than $100 million. Greens Senator Sarah Hanson-Young says the platforms need to be held to account.
9: Big tech will always try to manipulate users' information, data and settings. Without a genuine opt-in that puts the user in control right from the beginning, anything less than that will be a failure.
8: Economists are warning One Nation's proposed changes to superannuation are counterproductive. Workers would be allowed to access one quarter of their compulsory super contributions each pay cycle for a period of 3 years. That money could then be used to cover rent or a mortgage, but some analysts argue the move would stoke inflation and inevitably increase interest.

0: The opposition says new laws to crack down on organised crime are an admission the government has lost control of gang violence. Those planning gang-related murders could face life in jail under the new legislation. Two people were killed in cases of mistaken identity just last week. Opposition leader Kelly Sloan says there is a crime crisis in Sydney.
1: It absolutely needs to stop, and it's not stopping on Labor's watch, no matter how many new laws they're introducing. Trying to look tough on crime, but getting nothing done. And all the while, people in Sydney's suburbs are unsafe.
0: Two people have died in a light plane crash at Logan, south of Brisbane. The crash occurred around 11 this morning, killing the two occupants, a 56-year-old man and 23-year-old woman. The circumstances of the crash are still being established. And Australian researchers have developed a spit test to help detect fatty liver disease. The condition is often diagnosed by blood tests, imaging, and sometimes a liver tissue sample. Griffith University Professor Chamindi Punyadira says the saliva test will help close the healthcare gaps.
2: The disease burden is very high in Indigenous communities as well as rural and remote communities. One of the problems currently is that because of lack of access to healthcare, you can't detect liver disease early.
0: In finance, one Australian dollar is buying around 72 US cents.
3: More of Melbourne and the Peninsula's best music is on the way, straight after the latest weather on 3MP. But now, it's sport.
0: Geelong's Mark Blitzarve says his side are full of belief heading into their semi-final against Fremantle in Perth this week. He says they're excited to test themselves against the competition's strongest team.
4: They're more dangerous if they're on the ropes, I think. They'll be swinging. We're expecting their best. They'll have a great crowd behind them, and they've been very good this whole year and been able to bounce back. I'd say they just reset, go again, it'll be on.
0: In NRL, the Cowboys have confirmed they will challenge the Grade 2 high tackle charge laid on co-captain Reuben Cotter. The 27-year-old will face the NRL judiciary in a bid to line up against the Sharks in Saturday's elimination final. And in cricket, Aussie selectors have stuck with struggling batsman Marnus Labuschagne for next month's three-test tour of South Africa. That's the latest news and sport.
3: 3MP weather.
0: Dropping down to 7 degrees in Melbourne overnight before a mostly sunny Tuesday, getting to a top of 16 degrees. Looking ahead, Wednesday, a shower or two and 14. Thursday, cloudy with a top of 15 degrees. Friday, cloud clearing and 17. Saturday, sunny and 21. Sunday, a shower or two and 23. On Monday, a shower or two and 21. On the bays, there is a strong wind warning and waves up to 1.5 metres.
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1: On the next Relish Podcast, Harcourt's Maiden Eye Vermouth took out two big gongs in Melbourne Royal Spirit Awards. I'll chat to co-founder Sean Byrne about the wins and how they're recovering from summer's devastating fires. Also, French pastry chef Pierre-Éric Boyer explains what to expect from Chateau Mervet, the immersive fine dining experience, leaving France for the first time and heading to Melbourne.
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2: 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From his initial success in the 60s to the resurgence of his career in latter years, Roy Orbison's voice remained remarkable. 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Starring Mark Shelley, whose brilliant portrayal of the character and extraordinary vocals of Roy brings audiences to their feet. The Roy Orbison Story.
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2: The Roy Orbison story. From his initial success in the 60s to the resurgence of his career in latter years, Roy Orbison's voice remained remarkable. His unique songs conveyed vulnerability, fun, love and loss. Starring Mark Shelley, whose brilliant portrayal of the character and extraordinary vocals of Roy brings audiences to their feet. The Roy Orbison Story.
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6: Good evening, I'm Chelsea Bowden. One Nation is defending its proposed changes to superannuation despite widespread criticism. Federal politics editor Michael Packey.
7: One Nation believes workers should be able to reduce their compulsory super contributions from 12% to 9% to help them with cost of living expenses. The minor party says people who are experiencing hardship should be able to have early access to some of their money if it means keeping a roof over their head. But Federal Treasurer Jim Chalmers has slammed the move, arguing it would be inflationary and erode retirement savings.
8: One Nation is proposing a full frontal attack on superannuation.
7: One Nation leader Pauline Hanson says that's wrong.
9: It's neutral, so you're not going to pump up inflation with it at all.
7: The opposition believes there is room to reform the superannuation system, but One Nation's policy lacks detail. Michael Packey, Canberra.
6: More than a million students, parents and teachers in Australia and New Zealand have had personal data stolen in a cyber attack. Online maths education support program MathSpace says the attack was between August the 10th and 27th. It's thought hackers accessed an internal reporting system after a security patch wasn't installed. A light plane crash south of Brisbane has claimed two lives. The aircraft spent less than 15 minutes in the air before coming down in a field at Stockley just after 11 this morning, sparking a large grass fire. The occupants have been identified as a 56-year-old man and a 23-year-old woman. The circumstances surrounding the crash are still being established.

0: two scheduled calls to his family as he sailed from Darwin to Christmas Island. The Australian Maritime Safety Authority found the man on the tender of his catamaran, which was partially submerged. He was given emergency supplies, including a life raft, emergency beacon and communication equipment. A nearby Navy refueling ship deployed a helicopter, which winched him to safety. It's understood the man is recovering well and is on his way back to Darwin. Jamie Smith, Perth.
1: And the Victorian government has announced it will pass controversial work-from-home laws this week. It follows significant backlash from the business community to the draft legislation, but Premier Ben Carroll says he has made amendments. In finance, one Australian dollar is buying around 72 US cents.
2: For what's happening around Melbourne and the peninsula, go to 3mp.com.au. You can even submit your own community event for free publicity.
1: Scans have confirmed Sydney Swans captain Callum Mills has ruptured his ACL, marking the end of his finals campaign. He suffered the injury in the Swans' 53-point qualifying win over Brisbane on Saturday. Cronulla players are shrugging off their home ground snub from the NRL. Instead of playing their elimination final against the Cowboys at Shark Park, they'll head to Allianz Stadium instead. Prop Aidan Fornua-Blake says the change of venue won't matter come Saturday night.
3: You work hard to get a home semi, but in saying that, yeah, it doesn't really faze me too much. Play wherever come finals time. You want to be in the finals, and then yeah, now that it's here, it's ready to go.
1: And at the US Open, Arena Sabalenka has cruised through to the quarterfinals with a straight sets win over American Taylor Townsend. That's the latest news and sport.
2: 3MP weather.
1: Dropping down to 7 degrees in Melbourne overnight before a mostly sunny Tuesday, getting to a top of 16 degrees. Looking ahead, Wednesday, a shower or two and 14. Thursday, cloudy with a top of 15 degrees. Friday, cloud clearing and 17. Saturday, sunny and 21. Sunday, a shower or two and 23. On Monday, a shower or two and 21. On the bays, there is a strong wind warning and waves up to 1.5 metres.
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11: Good evening, I'm Chelsea Bowden. The Albanese government has slammed a One Nation proposal which would give people early access to their superannuation. Workers would be able to remove one quarter of their super contributions to help them deal with the cost of living. People can currently access their super during times of severe financial stress, but Treasurer Jim Chalmers argues the minor party's policy would destroy the superannuation system.
12: Now, we already know that the Liberals and Nationals don't like super. We now know that One Nation will cut super. Now, this is exactly what I mean when I say that One Nation are risky and dangerous when it comes to the financial situation of Australian workers.
11: At least 11 people have been killed in an avalanche in Russia. It struck a group of 30 climbers on one of the country's highest peaks in the North Caucasus. It's understood 10 climbers made their way down the mountain safely, but six remain unaccounted for. A Queensland man who threatened to harm the Prime Minister and Federal Treasurer Jim Chalmers has avoided jail time. Amy Drew has the details.
13: The AFP traced a series of voice messages left on a phone line at Chalmers' electorate office in June to a mobile phone belonging to Gold Coast man Scott Evans. The court heard three aggressive messages were left by the 57-year-old in the space of 6 minutes, including threats to assault the senior politicians. Evans pleaded guilty to a charge of threatening to cause harm to a public official. He was sentenced to 6 months imprisonment, but was released to serve an 18-month good behaviour order. Amy Drew reporting.
11: The New South Wales Greens don't believe increased penalties will help end Sydney's gang violence. New legislation will mean more young people carrying out underworld crime can be tried as adults. Those coordinating hits could also face life in prison under the proposal. Greens Justice spokesperson Sue Higginson says more children in jail is not the answer.
6: We need to be investing in the causes of crime, of organised crime, and where these organised criminals are preying on young people. And we need to be addressing the systemic causes.
11: A solo Canadian sailor has been winched to safety in a dramatic sea rescue more than 1,000 kilometres off the West Australian coast. A search was triggered.

0: assist with the rescue. Also making news, latest data suggests Australia could be short of more than 900,000 construction workers by 2035.
1: 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The 9 at 9 on 3MP.
0: Manus Labuschagne has retained his place in Australia's test squad for next month's tour of South Africa. Chairman of selectors George Bailey says he has faith in the struggling batsman.
2: Not shying away from the fact that we'd like some more runs from Man. That's clear, but we're also confident that he can still make a positive contribution to that squad.
0: Callum Mills' finals campaign has come to an end after scans confirm the Sydney captain has torn his ACL. Rabbitohs forward Ewan Aitken will miss the remainder of the NRL season after fracturing his scapula in Friday night's win over the Roosters. And the San Francisco 49ers have had their first practice session in Melbourne ahead of Friday night's historic clash with the LA Rams at the MCG. That's the latest news and sport.
1: 3MP weather.
0: Dropping down to 7 degrees in Melbourne overnight before a mostly sunny Tuesday, getting to a top of 16 degrees. Looking ahead, Wednesday, a shower or two and 14. Thursday, cloudy with a top of 15 degrees. Friday, cloud clearing and 17. Saturday, sunny and 21. Sunday, a shower or two and 23. On Monday, a shower or two and 21. On the bays, there is a strong wind warning and waves up to 1.5 metres.
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1: 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I'll chat to co-founder Sean Byrne about the wins and how they're recovering from summer's devastating fires. Also, French pastry chef Pierre Boyer explains what to expect from Chateau Mervais, the immersive fine dining experience, leaving France for the first time and heading to Melbourne.
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14: Good evening, I'm Chelsea Bowden. One Nation is being urged to take up briefings with the superannuation industry to discuss their proposed changes. The minor party believes workers should be able to have early access to their super by reducing the compulsory contribution. People would be able to lower their contribution by one quarter each pay cycle and use that money to help with rent or a mortgage. But Mary Delahunty from the Association of Superannuation Funds says it's counterproductive.
15: So the less we have in private savings, the more everyone pays into the public pension to help people who have worked very, very hard have dignity in retirement. And that is the fundamental bargain of this system, which is why if you pull at one thread, the whole thing disintegrates.
14: Tech companies may be forced to implement measures which would allow social media users to remove algorithms from their feed. The algorithms currently help shape and tailor content to individuals. The federal government is examining the move as part of enhanced social media laws. More than a million users of learning platform MathSpace in Australia and New Zealand have had their data stolen in a cyber attack. The stolen data includes names and email addresses. Tech expert Charlie Brown says student results have not been accessed, but other information could be leaked online.
8: Their student email address is likely going to be traded on the dark web and bought and sold. And so in the next couple of weeks, they could start receiving emails saying, click here to get a benefit, such as, a promo code to the canteen or something like that. And they try and steal more information from this.
14: Anyone involved in plotting a gang-related murder in New South Wales could soon face life in prison. The state government is promising to introduce new aggravated offences for conspiracy and attempted murder, as well as interim serious crime prevention orders as part of new reforms. The parents of murdered Australian brothers Jake and Callum Robinson have travelled to Mexico for the trial of their son's alleged killers. Three men are accused of murdering the West Australian brothers and their American friend Carter Rode on a surfing trip in April 2024. WA Premier Roger Cook hopes the trial gives closure to the family.
16: All our hearts hurt for that family and the unbelievable strength of those family members, the parents in particular, to go over and hear the details that will come out in that court case. That's an unbelievable act of bravery, and I hope that it provides them with closure.
14: And Australia's national auction clearance rate remains more than 30% down on this time last year. That's despite a small increase in the first weekend of spring. Just over half of all auctions resulted in a sale on the weekend. In finance, one Australian dollar is buying around 72 US cents.
0: Melbourne and the Peninsula's best music is on the way, straight after the latest weather on 3MP. But now, it's sport.
14: The Sydney Swans have been dealt a huge blow ahead of their home preliminary final next week. Alex Riddell reports.
17: Scans have confirmed Sydney Swans captain Callum Mills has

0: qualifying win over Brisbane. It's the latest setback for the 29-year-old who missed the Swans' 2024 grand final loss due to a hamstring strain. Key forward Joel Amati looks set to be recalled after recovering from an Achilles injury, while winger Justin McInerney, who had been dealing with a hamstring issue, is nearing full fitness. Alex Riddell reporting.
1: And the Australian Opals have gone down to Belgium by 12 points at the Women's Basketball World Cup. Their campaign isn't over yet. They'll play the loser of Italy versus China in a qualification final. That's the latest news and sport.
2: 3MP weather.
1: Dropping down to 7 degrees in Melbourne overnight before a mostly sunny Tuesday, getting to a top of 16 degrees. Looking ahead, Wednesday, a shower or two and 14. Thursday, cloudy with a top of 15 degrees. Friday, cloud clearing and 17. Saturday, sunny and 21. Sunday, a shower or two and 23. On Monday, a shower or two and 21. On the bays, there is a strong wind warning and waves up to 1.5 metres.
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10: Hello, I'm Chelsea Bowden. Tech companies may be forced to implement measures which would allow social media users to remove algorithms from their feed. The algorithms currently help shape and tailor content to individuals. The federal government is examining the move as part of enhanced social media laws. Communications Minister Annika Wells says tech platforms that don't abide by the rules would also face bigger fines.
11: We've been working on these laws for a year. I want to do what is technically possible, and what drives me is giving Australians more choice. Whether they want to keep the algorithm, whether they want to do things a different way, it should be their choice, not big tech's choice.
10: Economists are warning One Nation's proposed changes to superannuation are counterproductive. Workers would be allowed to access one quarter of their compulsory super contributions each pay cycle for a period of 3 years. That money could then be used to cover rent or a mortgage. But some analysts argue the move would stoke inflation and inevitably increase interest rates. A man has been shot dead outside a property in Melbourne's north. Police believe the 22-year-old was involved in a confrontation in Thomastown when he was shot in the chest on Sunday night. The shooter is still on the run. Two people have died after a light plane crash south of Brisbane. The aircraft crashed 8 minutes after takeoff on a property in Logan on Monday morning. Police believe a 56-year-old man and 23-year-old woman were killed. Chief Superintendent Mel Adams says an investigation into the crash is underway.
12: It was a very confronting scene, as you can imagine. So our care at the moment is to our emergency service responders and, of course, the family when we can make contact with them and notify them.
10: The parents of Perth brothers killed in Mexico have travelled to the country for the trial of the men accused of murdering their sons. Jake and Callum Robinson and their American friend Carter Rode were killed while on a surfing trip along Mexico's Pacific coast in April 2024. Three men are on trial for aggravated homicide. The construction industry is calling for changes to address a shortfall of 140,000 skilled workers in Australia. Master Builders is recommending changes that include a tax rebate for apprenticeship wages. Chief Executive Danita Warne says it's important to address the workforce shortage.
13: That shortage is going to increase by an additional 85,000 people every year until we do something about the workforce shortages in the building and construction industry.
10: And at least 11 people have been killed in an avalanche in Russia. It struck a group of 30 climbers on one of the country's highest peaks in the North Caucasus. In finance, one Australian dollar is buying around 72 US cents.
8: For what's happening around Melbourne and the peninsula, go to 3mp.com.au. You can even submit your own community event for free publicity.
10: Scans have confirmed Sydney Swans captain Callum Mills has ruptured his ACL, marking the end of his finals campaign. In the NRL, Cronulla players are shrugging off their home ground snub by the NRL. Instead of playing their elimination final against the Cowboys at Shark Park, they'll head to Allianz Stadium instead. Prop Aiden Fonua-Blake says the change of venue won't matter come Saturday night.
14: You work hard to get a home semi, but in saying that, yeah, it doesn't really faze me too much. Play wherever, you know, come finals time, you want to be in the finals, and then yeah, now that it's here, it's ready to go.
10: Australian selectors have stuck with struggling number 3 Marnus Labuschagne for next month's Test Tour of South Africa. And the Opals have gone down to Belgium by 12 points at the women's

0: around the country. Canberra, sunny and light winds, a top of 18 degrees. Adelaide, becoming cloudy, 18 the top. Perth, partly cloudy and a top of 22 degrees. Brisbane, partly cloudy and a medium chance of showers, a top of 25. Sydney, cloudy and a medium chance of showers in the morning, a top of 19. And Melbourne, sunny with a top of 16 degrees.
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11: Hello, I'm Chelsea Bowden. The opposition argues One Nation's superannuation proposal is all headline and no detail. The minor party believes workers should be able to reduce their compulsory super contributions by 3%. One Nation says people who are doing it tough can use the extra money to pay rent or a mortgage, but Liberal Senator Jane Hume says the policy doesn't appear to be thought through.
12: This is, at this stage, not much more than a headline. I'd like to understand how it will work. And there are lots of questions that haven't been answered here. Sounds like a headline without any substance to me.
11: The Albanese government maintains its stronger social media laws will send a stronger message to the tech giants to follow the rules. Platforms would be fined around $100 million as part of the proposed duty of care legislation. Social media users would be able to remove themselves from the algorithms which determine content on their feed. Investigators are working to determine what caused a light plane crash south of Brisbane. A 56-year-old man and 23-year-old woman died when their plane went down in Stockley on Monday morning. The aircraft spent less than 15 minutes in the air. Witness LG Kojikaru has told Seven she heard the engine struggling.
13: It was flying directly over our house, quite low, and it was spluttering. So it was clear that there was some engine issues. I saw it bank and went down, and then I heard a bang, and it obviously crashed.
11: More than a million students, parents and teachers in Australia and New Zealand have had personal data stolen in a cyber attack. Online maths education support program MathSpace says the attack was between August the 10th and 27th. It's thought hackers accessed an internal reporting system after a security patch wasn't installed. The peak body representing Australia's university sector is calling for more cost of living relief for students. Universities Australia wants the federal government to introduce concession cards for all domestic university students. And a solo Canadian sailor has been rescued more than 1,000 kilometres off the WA coast. A search and rescue operation was triggered when he didn't make two scheduled calls to his family while sailing from Darwin to Christmas Island. He was found on his half-submerged catamaran and winched to safety. Dan Gillis from the Australian Maritime Safety Authority says a Navy refuelling ship supported the rescue.
14: They were able to deploy a rescue helicopter which winched the sailor to safety and then recovered him to the HMAS supply. We believe he's in good condition with no serious medical issues.
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11: Callum Mills's finals campaign has come to an abrupt end after scans confirmed the Sydney captain has torn his ACL. The Cowboys have confirmed they will challenge the Grade 2 high tackle charge laid on co-captain Reuben Cotter. He'll face the NRL judiciary in a bid to line up against the Sharks in Saturday's elimination final. Marnus Labuschagne has retained his place in Australia's test squad for next month's tour of South Africa. Chairman of Selectors George Bailey says he has faith in the struggling batsman.
16: Not shying away from the fact that we'd like some more runs from Marn, that's clear. But we're also confident that he can still make a positive contribution to that squad.
11: And the Australian Opals have gone down to Belgium by 12 points at the Women's Basketball World Cup.
15: 3MP weather.
11: Checking your weather around the country. Canberra, sunny and light winds, a top of 18 degrees. Adelaide, becoming cloudy, 18 the top. Perth, partly cloudy and a top of 22 degrees. Brisbane, partly cloudy and a medium chance of showers, a top of 25. Sydney, cloudy and a medium chance of showers in the morning, a top of 19. And Melbourne, sunny with a top of 16 degrees.
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1: 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I'll chat to co-founder Sean Byrne about the wins and how they're recovering from summer's devastating fires. Also, French pastry chef Pierre-Éric Boyer explains what to expect from Chateau Mervais, the immersive fine dining experience, leaving France for the first time and heading to Melbourne.
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10: Hello, I'm Chelsea Bowden. The Greens say social media users should decide if they want algorithms to decide what is delivered to their feed. The opt-in measure is being considered by the federal government as part of enhanced tech laws. Companies which breach the rules would also be fined more than $100 million. Green Senator Sarah Hanson-Young says the platforms need to be held to account.
11: Big tech will always try to manipulate users' information, data and settings. Without a genuine opt-in that puts the user in control right from the beginning, anything less than that will be a failure.
10: A peak body for super members is slamming One Nation's approach to superannuation. The minor party would allow people to access a quarter of their super each pay if elected. Super members council Misha Schubert says it's a terrible idea.
12: That would make Australians dramatically poorer by retirement. It would lose you those a big chunk of those compounding investment returns. It would push more people then onto the age pension, and that would mean a greater bill for taxpayers, and it risks pushing interest rates even higher.
10: Investigators are working to determine what caused a light plane crash south of Brisbane. The aircraft spent less than 15 minutes in the air before coming down in a field in Stockley yesterday morning. The occupants, a 56-year-old man and 23-year-old woman, were both killed. Witnesses say they saw the aircraft struggling overhead before crashing and bursting into flames. The New South Wales opposition says new laws to crack down on organised crime are an admission the government has lost control of gang violence. Those planning gang-related murders could face life in jail under new legislation. Two people were killed in cases of mistaken identity last week. Opposition leader Kelly Sloan says there is a crime crisis in Sydney.
13: It absolutely needs to stop, and it's not stopping on Labor's watch, no matter how many new laws they're introducing, trying to look tough on crime, but getting nothing done. And all the while, people in Sydney suburbs are unsafe.
10: The Victorian government has announced it will pass controversial work from home laws this week. It follows significant backlash from the business community to the draft legislation, but Premier Ben Carroll says amendments have been made. And users of online learning platform MathSpace are advised to change their password and watch for unusual activity after personal data was stolen in a cyber attack. The platform confirming student email addresses and user IDs were breached, but results were not accessed.
4: More of Melbourne and the Peninsula's best music is on the way, straight after the latest weather on 3MP. But now, it's sport.
10: Geelong's Mark Blitzarve says his side are full of belief heading into their semi-final against Fremantle in Perth this week. He says they're excited to test themselves against the competition's strongest team.
14: They're more dangerous if they're on the ropes, I think. They'll be swinging, so we're expecting their best. They'll have a great crowd behind them, and they've been very good this whole year and been able to bounce back. So I'd say they just reset, go again, it'll be on.
10: Australian selectors have stuck with struggling number 3 Marnus Labuschagne for next month's test tour of South Africa. And the Australian Opals have missed an automatic place in the Women's Basketball World Cup quarterfinals, losing to Belgium 68-80. They'll now need to win a qualifying final on Wednesday against the loser out of China and Italy to progress to the knockout stages.
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10: Checking your weather around the country. Canberra, sunny and light winds, a top of 18 degrees. Adelaide, becoming cloudy, 18 the top. Perth, partly cloudy and a top of 22 degrees. Brisbane, partly cloudy and a medium chance of showers, a top of 25. Sydney, cloudy and a medium chance of showers in the morning, a top of 19. And Melbourne, sunny with a top of 16 degrees.
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9: Hello, I'm Chelsea Bowden. The opposition argues One Nation's superannuation proposal is all headline and no detail. The minor party believes workers should be able to reduce their compulsory super contributions by 3%. One Nation says people who are doing it tough can use the extra money to pay rent or a mortgage, but Liberal Senator Jane Hume says the policy doesn't appear to be thought through.
10: This is, at this stage, not much more than a headline. I'd like to understand how it will work. And there are lots of questions that haven't been answered here. It sounds like a headline without any substance to me.
9: The Albanese government maintains its stronger social media laws will send a stronger message to the tech giants to follow the rules. Platforms would be fined around $100 million as part of the proposed duty of care legislation. Social media users would be able to remove themselves from the algorithms, which determine and content on their feed. Investigators are working to determine what caused a light plane crash south of Brisbane. A 56-year-old man and 23-year-old woman died when their plane went down in Stockley on Monday morning. The aircraft spent less than 15 minutes in the air. Witness LG Kojikaru has told Seven she heard the engine struggling.
10: It was flying directly over our house, quite low, and it was spluttering. So it was clear that there was some engine issues. I saw it bank and went down, and then I heard a bang, and it obviously crashed.
9: More than a million students, parents and teachers in Australia and New Zealand have had personal data stolen in a cyber attack. Online maths education support program MathSpace says the attack was between August the 10th and 27th. It's thought hackers accessed an internal reporting system after a security patch wasn't installed. The peak body representing Australia's university sector is calling for more cost of living relief for students. Universities Australia wants the federal government to introduce concession cards for all domestic university students. And a solo Canadian sailor has been rescued more than 1,000 kilometres off the WA coast. A search and rescue operation was triggered when he didn't make two scheduled calls to his family while sailing from Darwin to Christmas Island. He was found on his half-submerged catamaran and winched to safety. Dan Gillis from the Australian Maritime Safety Authority says a Navy refuelling ship supported the rescue.
11: They were able to deploy a rescue helicopter which winched the sailor to safety and then recovered him to the HMAS supply. We believe he's in good condition with no serious medical issues.
1: 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You can even submit your own community event for free publicity.
9: Callum Mills' finals campaign has come to an abrupt end after scans confirmed the Sydney captain has torn his ACL. The Cowboys have confirmed they will challenge the Grade 2 high tackle charge laid on co-captain Reuben Cotter. He'll face the NRL judiciary in a bid to line up against the Sharks in Saturday's elimination final. Marnus Labuschagne has retained his place in Australia's test squad for next month's tour of South Africa. Chairman of Selectors George Bailey says he has faith in the struggling batsman.
12: Not shying away from the fact that we'd like some more runs from Marn, that's clear. But we're also confident that he can still make a positive contribution to that squad.
9: And the Australian Opals have gone down to Belgium by 12 points at the Women's Basketball World Cup.
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9: Checking your weather around the country. Canberra, sunny and light winds, a top of 18 degrees. Adelaide, becoming cloudy, 18 the top. Perth, partly cloudy and a top of 22 degrees. Brisbane, partly cloudy and a medium chance of showers, a top of 25. Sydney, cloudy and a medium chance of showers in the morning, a top of 19. And Melbourne, sunny with a top of 16 degrees.
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1: 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I'll chat to co-founder Sean Byrne about the wins and how they're recovering from summer's devastating fires. Also, French pastry chef Pierre-Éric Boyer explains what to expect from Chateau Merveille, the immersive fine dining experience, leaving France for the first time and heading to Melbourne.
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12: Hello, I'm Chelsea Bowden. The Greens say social media users should decide if they want algorithms to decide what is delivered to their feed. The opt-in measure is being considered by the federal government as part of enhanced tech laws. Companies which breach the rules would also be fined more than $100 million. Greens Senator Sarah Hanson-Young says the platforms need to be held to account.
13: Big tech will always try to manipulate users' information, data and settings. Without a genuine opt-in that puts the user in control right from the beginning, anything less than that will be a failure.
12: A peak body for super members is slamming One Nation's approach to superannuation. The minor party would allow people to access a quarter of their super each pay if elected. Super members council Misha Schubert says it's a terrible idea.
14: That would make Australians dramatically poorer by retirement. It would lose you those a big chunk of those compounding investment returns. It would push more people then onto the age pension, and that would mean a greater bill for taxpayers, and it risks pushing interest rates even higher.
12: Investigators are working to determine what caused a light plane crash south of Brisbane. The aircraft spent less than 15 minutes in the air before coming down in a field in Stockley yesterday morning. The occupants, a 56-year-old man and 23-year-old woman, were both killed. Witnesses say they saw the aircraft struggling overhead before crashing and bursting into flames. The New South Wales opposition says new laws to crack down on organised crime are an admission the government has lost control of gang violence. Those planning gang-related murders could face life in jail under new legislation. Two people were killed in cases of mistaken identity last week. Opposition leader Kelly Sloan says there is a crime crisis in Sydney.
15: It absolutely needs to stop, and it's not stopping on Labor's watch, no matter how many new laws they're introducing. Trying to look tough on crime, but getting nothing done. And all the while, people in Sydney's suburbs are unsafe.
12: The Victorian government has announced it will pass controversial work from home laws this week. It follows significant backlash from the business community to the draft legislation, but Premier Ben Carroll says amendments have been made. And users of online learning platform MathSpace are advised to change their password and watch for unusual activity after personal data was stolen in a cyber attack. The platform confirming student email addresses and user IDs were breached, but results were not accessed.
0: Weekday mornings at 9, it's 9 songs that all share a common theme. 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The 9 at 9 on 3MP.
12: Geelong's Mark Blitzarve says his side are full of belief heading into their semi-final against Fremantle in Perth this week. He says they're excited to test themselves against the competition's strongest team.
16: They're more dangerous if they're on the ropes, I think. They'll be swinging. So we're expecting their best. They'll have a great crowd behind them, and they've been very good this whole year and been able to bounce back. So I'd say they just reset, go again, it'll be on.
12: Australian selectors have stuck with struggling number 3 Marnus Labuschagne for next month's test tour of South Africa. And the Australian Opals have missed an automatic place in the Women's Basketball World Cup quarterfinals, losing to Belgium 68-80. They'll now need to win a qualifying final on Wednesday against the loser out of China and Italy to progress to the knockout stages.
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12: Checking your weather around the country. Canberra, sunny and light winds, a top of 18 degrees. Adelaide, becoming cloudy, 18 the top. Perth, partly cloudy and a top of 22 degrees. Brisbane, partly cloudy and a medium chance of showers, a top of 25. Sydney, cloudy and a medium chance of showers in the morning, a top of 19. And Melbourne, sunny with a top of 16 degrees.
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12: Good morning, I'm Dusty Fitzpatrick. One Nation is being urged to take up briefings with the superannuation industry to discuss their proposed changes. The minor party believes workers should be able to have early access to their super by reducing the compulsory contribution. People would be able to lower their contribution by one quarter each pay cycle and use that money to help with rent or a mortgage. But Mary Delahunty from the Association of Superannuation Funds says it's counterproductive.
13: So the less we have in private savings, the more everyone pays into the public pension to help people who have worked very, very hard have dignity in retirement. And that is the fundamental bargain of this system, which is why if you pull at one thread, the whole thing disintegrates.
12: Tech companies may be forced to implement measures which would allow social media users to remove algorithms from their feed. The algorithms currently help shape and tailor content to individuals. The federal government is examining the move as part of the enhanced social media laws. Communications Minister Annika Wells says tech platforms that don't abide by the rules would also face bigger fines.
14: We've been working on these laws for a year. I want to do what is technically possible, and what drives me is giving Australians more choice, whether they want to keep the algorithm, whether they want to do things a different way. It should be their choice, not Big Tech's choice.
12: The Transport Safety Bureau is investigating a light plane crash south of Brisbane in which two people died. The aircraft spent less than 15 minutes in the air before coming down in a field at Stockley. The occupants have been identified as a 56-year-old man and a 23-year-old woman. The circumstances leading up to the crash are still being established. More than a million users of learning platform MathSpace in Australia and New Zealand have had their data stolen in a cyber attack. This data stolen includes names and email addresses. Tech expert Charlie Brown says students' results have not been accessed, but other information could be leaked online.
15: Their student email address is likely going to be traded on the dark web and bought and sold. And so in the next couple of weeks, they could start receiving emails saying, click here to get a benefit, such as, a promo code to the canteen or something like that. And they try and steal more information from this.
12: At least 11 people have been killed in an avalanche in Russia. It struck a group of 30 climbers on one of the country's highest peaks in the North Caucasus. It's understood 10 climbers made their way down the mountain safely, but six remain unaccounted for. Also making news, emergency services are warning of the threat of flash droughts as we head towards summer. And Australia's oldest woman has died at the age of 112. In finance, the Dow Jones is trading down 271 points, the Nasdaq down 77, one Australian dollar buying 72.1 US cents.
16: More of Melbourne and the Peninsula's best music is on the way, straight after the latest weather on 3MP. But now, it's sport.
12: In the AFL, Callum Mills' finals campaign has come to an end after scans confirm the Sydney Swans captain has torn his ACL. The Cowboys have confirmed they will challenge the Grade 2 high tackle charge laid on co-captain Reuben Cotter. Marnus Labuschagne has retained his place in Australia's test squad for next month's tour of South Africa. Chairman of selectors George Bailey says he has faith in the struggling batsman.
17: Not shying away from the fact that we'd like some more runs from Marn. That's clear, but we're also confident that he can still make a positive contribution to that squad.
12: The Australian Opals have gone down to Belgium by 12 points at the Women's Basketball World Cup. Their campaign isn't over yet. They'll play the loser of the Italy versus China clash in a qualification final. That's news and sport.
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12: Checking your weather around the country. Canberra today, sunny with light winds and a top of 18. In Adelaide, becoming cloudy, 18 the top as well. For Perth, a partly cloudy day on the forecast, heading for a top of 22 degrees. In Brisbane, partly cloudy with a medium chance of showers, a top of 25. In Sydney today, cloudy with a medium chance of showers in the morning, a top of 19 degrees. And for Melbourne today, a sunny day on the forecast, heading for a top temperature of 16 degrees.
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2: 7 degrees in Melbourne. Sunny atop today. 16. It's 5:30. Good morning. I'm David Armstrong. A 45-year-old man's in hospital after two teenagers armed with weapons broke into his Werribee home and attacked him this morning, leaving him with a number of slash wounds. Two boys forced entry into the Otterham Way property just after one. There were four people home at the time. One of them called 000 as the man was assaulted. Police quick to arrive. They boxed in a car as the boys tried to steal it from the property. 15-year-old and a 14-year-old, both from Wyndham, were arrested and remain in custody. Five people have been forced to flee after a tobacco shop in Sunshine was firebombed this morning. Emergency services responding to a big fire at the business on Dixon Street about 3:15. Five people were inside the building on the first floor at the time. They managed to evacuate. There were no reported injuries, and a white SUV was seen fleeing the burning building. Ben Carroll's promise to give IBAC greater reach and power is at risk of collapse following a last-minute change. The Coalition and the Greens telling The Age they're threatening to pull support following revelations the corruption watchdog would not be able to investigate some allegations relating to big build sites. The legislation would not allow it to investigate matters that it has already made inquiries about. The five Sydney Swans players will have to pay their own legal fees for their role in the Pullman Hotel incident. Under AFL rules, the players have to pay their own legal costs. Police investigations continue. All five players deny any criminal wrongdoing. Well, the Yarra Park precinct is being transformed ahead of Friday morning's historic match between the 49ers and the Rams at the MCG. Shane McInnes explains.
3: If you don't have a ticket for Friday's game, don't expect to get anywhere near the MCG, let alone Yarra Park. Such is the unprecedented security operation for this week's game. Temporary fencing has been erected around the entire precinct. Ticket holders will pass through security to enter what is referred to as the stadium campus before then entering the stadium itself. And remember, this is an NFL event, so their rules apply. That means no outside food or drinks, not even sandwiches from home. And forget the backpack. A clear bag policy is in place, similar to that used at many US sporting events. Shane McInnes, Melbourne.
2: Aaron Patterson has been approved for taxpayer-funded Ozempic. A Department of Justice and Community Safety spokesman says the access to weight loss drugs were provided based on a doctor's advice. The triple murderer is awaiting news on if she will be granted a retrial. In finance, Wall Street is down 271 points. Our dollar is trading higher at 72.17 US.
4: For what's happening around Melbourne and the peninsula, go to 3mp.com.au. 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
2: Jack Viney has been told by Melbourne to explore a trade. Demons Club bosses telling the 32-year-old opportunities will be limited for him next season if he stays. Geelong's Mark Blickard says Jeremy Cameron's teammates will be trying to get the ball into the star goal kicker's hands when they take on Fremantle in Friday's semi-final in Perth. Iga Swiatek's US Open is over. She's gone down to Olympic champion Qin Wen Zheng in straight sets. Former Formula One boss Bernie Eccleston, has denied being arrested at an airport in Portugal after arriving with a shotgun that he intended to use in a clay pigeon shooting competition. That is the latest news and sports.
0: 3MP weather.
2: Mostly sunny today, a top of 16 degrees. Tomorrow, a shower or two, 14. On Thursday, cloudy, 15. And Friday, cloud clearing with a top of 18 degrees. Saturday will be sunny, a top of 21. Sunday, a shower or two, 23. And Monday, a shower or two, 22. On the bays today, variable winds, 10 knots, turning southwesterly, 10 to 15 knots. Waves at half a metre, currently 7 degrees.
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0: 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It passes.
1: Gemini, a situation with neighbours is top of mind.
0: Cancer, a financial increase is on the horizon.
1: Leo, allow time for yourself. It's a given.
0: Virgo, an auspicious dream sounds promising.
1: Libra, a friend may confide in you. Just listen.
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1: Sagittarius, a shopping day sounds like loads of fun.
0: Capricorn, do more research before sealing the deal.
1: Aquarius, prepare for more to come. You know the terms.
0: Pisces, health improves with a minor adjustment.
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0: 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It's time to consider.
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8: 7 degrees in Melbourne, a sunny day, a top of 16. It's 6 o'clock. Good morning. I'm David Armstrong. A Werribee man's in hospital with slash wounds after he was attacked by two armed teenagers. Broke into his home early this morning. Madeline Burke reports.
9: It was just after one this morning. Four people were home at the time when two armed intruders forced their way into the Otterham Way property. They allegedly assaulted one of the occupants, a 45-year-old man, slashing him with a blade. The offenders tried to steal a car, but police were quick to arrive and blocked them from leaving. One of the teens was arrested at the property. The other fled on foot, but was arrested nearby. A 15-year-old and a 14-year-old, both from the Wyndham area, remain in custody. The three other occupants who were home at the time were not physically injured. Madeline Burke, Melbourne.
8: Two drivers have died after separate crashes overnight. Two cars collided on High Street in Thomastown. A 75-year-old man died on the way to hospital. Driver, second vehicle, a 38-year-old from Kyala, was not injured. He was interviewed by detectives, released pending further inquiries. And a man died after his car left the road and struck a tree at Drummond North in the Central Highlands. Free COVID vaccines will end for most Australians from October 1. The jab moves from the Stand Alone Pandemic program to the National Immunisation Program. Free doses will remain for over 75s every 6 months, as well as for over 65s, Indigenous Australians aged 50 to 74, and immunocompromised adults. Mushroom cook killer Aaron Patterson has been approved for taxpayer-funded Ozempic. Here's Nine's Christina Hearn.
10: The reason for this is because she's in solitary confinement, unable to exercise, and that's going to be the case for the foreseeable future. Now, the Department of Justice says prescription drugs to prisoners are given on doctor's advice only. During her high-profile murder trial, Erin Patterson did tell the court that she had a problem with binge eating and also body image issues. She is currently awaiting news on her appeal, whether she is going to be granted a retrial. The 51-year-old is currently serving a life sentence behind bars, non-parole period of 33 years.
8: A record-breaking El Nino weather event this summer could push up food prices. Experts say the predicted hot and dry conditions, one of the key issues which will affect food pricing over the next year. The bomb has forecast El Nino will peak in late spring or summer. Australia's oldest woman has died, the age of 112. South Australian Lorna Henstridge lived through 26 prime ministers. She was born in Adelaide in 1914. Finance, Wall Street down 271, the dollar 72.17 US.
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8: Cricket Australia set to announce a partial privatisation of the Big Bash League, despite opposition from New South Wales and Queensland. States will be allowed to explore sell-offs of 49% stakes in their BBL franchises. Chris Scott has accused North Melbourne of disrespecting Alistair Clarkson. The Roos will formalise its process to appoint its next coach in the next couple of days. The Geelong coach spoke with Fox Footy.
3: It's too easy for others to put all the blame on the coach, especially when you've got someone that's proven beyond a shadow of a doubt. Now, whatever you think of him, I think he deserves the respect not to have all of the dirty laundry aired publicly.
8: And that's the latest news and sports.
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12: Good morning. There has been a crash in Spotswood at Williamstown Road northbound at the Westgate Freeway. The left-hand lane is blocked there currently. There has also been an incident in Sunshine this morning on Dixon Street, which is closed near Hampshire Road. Emergency service crews are directing traffic there and they are on the scene. There has also been road damage over in Fitzroy on Young Street, south of Johnston Street. Both directions are affected there. 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I'm Georgia, and that's the latest traffic on 3MP.
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1: 3MP weather.
8: Mostly sunny today, a top of 16 degrees. Tomorrow, a shower or two, 14. On Thursday, cloudy, 15. And Friday, cloud clearing with a top of 18 degrees. Saturday will be sunny, a top of 21. Sunday, a shower or two, 23. And Monday, a shower or two, 22. On the bays today, variable winds, 10 knots, turning southwesterly, 10 to 15 knots. Waves at half a metre, currently 7 degrees.
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0: Robin and the Peninsula's best music, 3MP, Madonna, Crazy For You. Tuesday, 6:09, welcome to the show that we open by opening our early doors, unshackling our doors every single morning. It's September 8 today, the birthday of British comedian and actor Peter Sellers. Sellers starred in movies like The Pink Panther, Doctor Strangelove and The Party.
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0: Sellers, member of the radio comedy team The Goons, passed away aged 54 in 1980. Sellers born in Portsmouth, England. Peter Sellers, early doors, 3MP breakfast, 6:10. 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

Robert and the Peninsula's Best Music 3MP Crowded House, 16 past 6. Former Roos coach Alistair Clarkson appears to have done a Marie Kondo and has decluttered his entire wardrobe of North Melbourne gear and taken it in a couple of huge bags to his local Vinnie's in Hampton. Vinnie's spokesperson saying the club is the store is very grateful for the club merchandise. Mostly sunny today, chance of early fog, 16 the city, Peninsula 15, 16 for Geelong. Tomorrow cloudy, a shower or two, a top of 14 degrees. Savo, there's a session on cyber safety for seniors being held at Mornington Library. Starts at 2 today. There's details at our community diary at 3mp.com.au. Oh,

0: Melbourne traffic.
1: Good morning. There has been a crash in Spotswood on Williamstown Road northbound at the West Gate. The left-hand lane is blocked there. There has also been a crash over in Narrewarren on Shrives Road near Centre Road. There is currently delays both ways. And road damage has occurred over in Fitzroy on Yonge Street south of Johnson Street. Both directions are affected there. If you see anything on the roads, call 1300 595 937. 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I'm Georgia and that's the latest traffic on 3MP.
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Melbourne and the Peninsula's Best Music 3 MP, Elton and Kiki. Did you hear yesterday's impossible question here on the show? One that could have had a few answers, multiple answers possible for this. A jewel-encrusted crown, you've heard of that. But what has a crust but no jewels? You gave us pies, you gave us bread and pizza. Good answers for yesterday. We'll get a new one. Want a new one? We'll grab the impossible question out after 3MP 6:30 news, sport, weather and traffic coming up. And 3MP Bayside news confirmed cases of bird flu continue to rise on the peninsula.

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5: 7 degrees in Melbourne, a sunny day, a top of 16. It's 6:30. Good morning. I'm David Armstrong. The 5 Sydney Swans players will have to pay their own legal fees. Eddie Summerfield reports.
6: Strict AFL salary cap rules mean players will have to pay their own legal costs, not only for legal representation during the ongoing sexual assault investigation, but also for any civil lawsuits. Isaac Heaney, Chad Warner, Nick Blakey, James Jordan and Riley Bice all remain under a club suspension for breaching Swans behavioural standards. Police have cleared Bice of any criminal wrongdoing for his role in the Pullman Hotel incident. Detectives don't expect to have any update on their investigation until late October. Eddie Summerfield, Melbourne.
5: Two drivers have been killed in separate crashes overnight. A 75-year-old man died after two cars collided on High Street at Thomastown. The man died after his car left the road and struck a tree at Drummond North in the Central Highlands. Ben Carroll's made a last-minute change to his pledge to give IBAC greater reach and power. The legislation will not allow it to investigate matters it has already made inquiries about, most prominently a complaint against the former Premier Jacinta Allum. The Coalition, the Greens, are threatening to pull support. Work-from-home laws are set to pass Parliament this week, but the Carroll government's been warned they will be thrown out by the High Court. New independent legal analysis commissioned by the Property Council has found the bill, in its current state, will contravene the Fair Work Act. A tobacco shop in Sunshine has been firebombed. 5 people were inside that building on Dixon Street when it was set alight. They managed to evacuate. Police were told a white SUV left the scene shortly afterwards. Well, the murder trial for 3 men accused of killing 2 Australian brothers is getting underway in Mexico. The parents of Jake and Callum Robinson have travelled to the country to attend the trial. Their mother, Deborah, says it's important for them to be there.
7: How important is it to be here today, Deborah?
8: Very important. We're doing this because we believe Callum and Jake would want us to be here.
5: Hundreds of thousands of plane passengers have been left stranded across Indonesia after a volcanic eruption. Almost 3,000 flights have been cancelled or delayed after a volcano began erupting. Airports have suspended operations for a second day. Users of the learning platform MathSpace being told to look out for suspicious emails after personal data was stolen in a cyber attack. More than 1 million students, parents, guardians and teachers have had their personal data accessed. Finance Wall Street's down 271, the dollar 72.17 US.
9: More of Melbourne and the Peninsula's best music is on the way, straight after the latest weather on 3MP. But now, it's sport.
5: Well, it might be the trip of a lifetime for many Americans, but for the San Francisco 49ers, the trip to Melbourne It's no holiday. Here's Shane McInnes.
10: Friday's match against the Rams is the first of an 18-week season for the 49ers, and for coach Kyle Shanahan, that means there's no time for sightseeing.
11: Definitely makes me want to think about coming back and visiting with my family, but we're really all about business right now.
10: While there isn't a lot of free time, the players have at least been outside of the hotel. Running back Christian McCaffrey glowing in his appraisal of the NFL's newest host city.
12: It's been so cool. The people are unbelievable. The food's incredible. The coffee's great. The atmosphere, you can already feel it.
10: The 49ers will again train at Amy Park today, while the Rams continue their preparations back in California. Shane McInnes, Melbourne.
5: And supercar fans reflecting on the life of racing legend Peter Brock on the 20th anniversary of his death. That's the latest news and sports.
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13: I'm Sarah Taylor. Confirmed bird flu cases on the Mornington Peninsula have climbed to 24, with the city of Frankston recording 3 cases. There continues to be grave concerns for Western Port Bay's wetlands that are a critical habitat for wildlife and home to 65% of threatened bird species in Victoria. Kingston Council has issued a renewed call for changes around planned suburban rail loop stations in the Cheltenham, Hyatt and Clayton precincts. The council has issued a statement saying that an independent standing advisory committee report on the plans, published earlier this year, raised several concerns that closely reflect issues the council has been advocating for. And the Mornington Baseball Club has secured their second ever A1 Premiership. In 1975, the A1 team played their first year of baseball and took home the flag. Alan Grierson played in that Premiership game and over the weekend watched his son Todd play in the club's second Premiership. And that's the latest Bayside News on 3MP.
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14: Good morning. There has been a crash in Spotswood on Williamstown Road northbound at the Westgate Freeway. The left-hand lane is currently blocked there. There has also been an incident over on the Monash Freeway at High Street, which is affecting traffic in both directions. And a crash in Narre Warren over on Shrives Road, which is closed near Centre Road. There are delays both ways. And road damage has occurred in Fitzroy this morning on Yonge Street, south of Johnston Street. 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I'm Georgia and that's the latest traffic on 3MP.
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9: 3MP weather.
5: Mostly sunny today, a top of 16 degrees. Tomorrow, a shower or two, 14. On Thursday, cloudy, 15. And Friday, cloud clearing with a top of 18 degrees. Saturday will be sunny, a top of 21. Sunday, a shower or two, 23. And Monday, a shower or two, 22. On the bays today, variable winds, 10 knots, turning southwesterly, 10 to 15 knots. Waves at half a metre, currently 7 degrees.
0: Melbourne and the Peninsula's best start to the day. 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

Courtney and Pete, Breakfast Tuesday, Fleetwood Mac everywhere, 20 to 7. That's time to get out the impossible question. Your mission, should you choose to accept it this morning, the impossible question, what will we unwrap out of the envelope? What have we got for you this morning? Here we go. What is made of water but dies if you put it in water? The impossible question. What is made of water but dies if you put it in water? We'll have the answer just before 9 o'clock this morning on 3MP. The text number 0488059059. The impossible question. What is made of water but dies if you put it in water? Can you imagine?

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Mostly sunny today is the forecast. 16 the city, peninsula 15, 16 for Geelong. Tomorrow cloudy shower to 14 degrees. 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
0: Patsy, the US singer born in Winchester, Virginia, passed away age 30 in a plane crash in 1963. Patsy Cline. Australia's Ronnie Burns is 80 today.

Smiley, a song written by the late Johnny Young. Smiley was a big hit for Ronnie Burns, as 80 today, born in Paran. Fine Young Cannibals member David Steele on the list, turning 66.

born in Doylestown in Pennsylvania. Pink and her daughter Willow Sage Hart with this from 2021. Cover Me in Sunshine, yes, please. Pink is 47, and they are the Music Notes today, September 8th, here on 3MP.

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2: Good morning. There has been a crash involving two trucks on the Monash Freeway, citybound at High Street. The right-hand lane is closed there and there are delays back to the East Link. So take the Princes Highway this morning instead if you can. There's also been a broken down truck over on the Tullamarine Freeway outbound near Racecourse Road and a crash this morning in Narre Warren on Shrives Road, which is still closed near Centre Road. Take Pound Road or the Princes Highway instead if you can. 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I'm Georgia and that's the latest traffic on 3MP.
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0: 7, the Peninsula's best music, 3MP, isn't she? Stevie. September 8 on the calendar today, International Literacy Day, to promote literacy as a fundamental human right. And today in the US, UK and Canada, it's Star Trek Day.
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0: Today in 1966, Star Trek began on US TV. Live long and prosper. And beam me up, Scotty. 3MP 7 o'clock news, spot weather and traffic coming up next.
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3: 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I'll chat to co-founder Sean Byrne about the wins and how they're recovering from summer's devastating fires. Also, French pastry chef Pierrick Boyer explains what to expect from Chateau Mervais, the immersive fine dining experience, leaving France for the first time and heading to Melbourne.
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14: 6 degrees in Melbourne, a sunny day, a top of 16. It's 7 o'clock. Good morning. I'm David Armstrong. Two drivers have died after separate crashes overnight. Here's Madeleine Berg.
15: Major collision detectives are looking for dash cam of a two-vehicle collision which happened on High Street in Thomastown around 6:30 last night. One of the drivers, a 75-year-old local man, died on the way to hospital. The driver of the second vehicle, a 38-year-old from Kiala, wasn't injured. He was arrested at the scene and has since been interviewed and released pending further inquiry. inquiries. Later in the night, another man died after his car left the road and struck a tree at Drummond North in the Central Highlands. Madeline Burke, Melbourne.
14: Police have boxed in two teenagers armed with weapons who broke into a home at Werribee. They assaulted a man inside, then tried to steal his car. Four people were home and the two armed intruders forced their way into the Otterham Way property just after one. They assaulted one of the occupants, a 45-year-old man, slashing him with a blade. The offenders tried to steal a car. Police were quick to arrive and block them in. A 15-year-old and a 14-year-old have been arrested. They remain in custody. Aaron Patterson has been approved for taxpayer-funded Ozempic. Department of Justice and Community Safety spokesperson says the access to the weight loss drug was provided based on a doctor's advice. A national day of mourning has been held in Nepal. At least 1,287 people have been confirmed dead. More than 5,000 are still missing. Candles have been lit to mark the last day of the traditional 13-day Hindu mourning period. This monk says it will take years for people to rebuild.
5: To get back to how things were before the 26th, it's going to take a lot of time. It will take 20 years.
14: Questions have been raised why the taxpayers bankrolling Chris Bowen's youth climate champion, who's heading off on a global tour, Sally Higgins, heading to Germany, Fiji, Samoa, Turkey, Kenya, South Korea and London. And that comes on top of the $20 million bill for an upcoming climate summit in Fiji. New data has revealed Gen Z are prepared to walk away from a job if they have to commute. Gen Z coach Madeline Miller telling 3AW Breakfast they're targeting professions where they can work from home.
16: Sort of like remote, what they call it, digital nomads. And I guess, you know, in a way, they're sort of proven that you don't have to be in the workplace all the time to do the work. And I think that's the sort of attitude they're taking into it.
14: In finance, Wall Street's down 271, our dollar 72.17 US.
2: For what's happening around Melbourne and the peninsula, go to 3mp.com.au. 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
14: Melbourne veteran Jack Viney's facing an uncertain future at the Demons. The contracted 32-year-old's been told he can explore a trade, the club intent on focusing on younger players. Western Bulldogs set to lock in Artie Jones on a three-year deal despite interest from Essendon and Brisbane. Geelong utility Mark Blickarve says the club's intent to constantly compete for premierships is its key selling point, with the Cats firmly in the race for Port star Zach Butters and giant Toby Green.
17: When I first got to the club, Wellesley and Neil Balm and Scotty said, we're always just going to try and compete. We just want to make sure we give our players, because you're not in the game for that long. We want to give the players a chance every year to compete and play at this time of the year.
14: Cricket Australia poised to defy opposition from three states and press ahead with privatisation of the Big Bash. The US Open 8th seed Iga Swiatek has bowed out in the fourth round to Olympic champ Qin Wen Zheng. That's the latest news and sport.
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19: There has been a crash involving two trucks on the Monash Freeway, citybound at High Street. The right-hand lane is closed there and speeds are down to 40 kilometres. There's currently delays back to Wellington Road, so take the Princess Highway instead if you can. There has also been a broken-down truck on the Tullamarine Freeway outbound near Racecourse Road. Speeds are down to 40 k's there and the left-hand lane's closed. And road damage has occurred this morning in Fitzroy on Yonge Street, south of Johnston Street. Both directions are affected. 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I'm Georgia and that's the latest traffic on 3MP.
2: 3MP weather.
14: Mostly sunny today, a top of 16 degrees. Tomorrow, a shower or two, 14. On Thursday, cloudy, 15. And Friday, cloud clearing with a top of 18 degrees. Saturday will be sunny, a top of 21. Sunday, a shower or two, 23. And Monday, a shower or two, 22. On the bays today, variable winds, 10 knots, turning southwesterly, 10 to 15 knots. Waves at half a metre, currently 7 degrees.
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0: Melbourne and the Peninsula's best music, 3MP, 10cc, 9 past 7. On your next road trip, who would you rather have sitting next to you in the car, your partner or your pet? Well, a new study has found that more than half of us say we'd rather road trip with our pet sitting up next to us in the car, in the passenger seat, beside us, than our partner. No arguing over the playlist, no debates about snacks, just the dog with his head out the window and you. 73% saying they'd rather drive than fly for their next trip away, just so their pet can go along with them. 45% have turned down travel plans when it's not possible to take their pet along. So the ideal road trip companion, four legs, no opinion on your driving, and absolutely no concept of petrol prices. Just a little stop every now and again on a patch of grass or a tree nearby. 3MP.
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0: 3MP Breakfast, Frankie Valli, and as the Jersey Boys, Bobby Fox, says...
1: You can't call yourself a human if you don't go... If you don't do that in the car when you're hearing it, you become the horn section yourself.
0: It's true. 17 past 7 Tuesday, mostly sunny day. Might be a little bit of early fog about, but not much. 16 today for the city, peninsula 15, 16 for Geelong. Cloudy with a shower or two tomorrow, top of 14 degrees. Come 9 o'clock this morning, it's thinking caps on again as we play 9 songs in a row that we hope you can guess the theme we've put through them. Can you make that connection? Why don't you try with us this morning on the 9 at 9 here on 3MP?

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2: Good morning. There has been a crash involving two trucks on the Monash Freeway, citybound at High Street. The right-hand lane is closed and this currently delays back to Wellington Road. Take the Princess Highway instead if you can. And over on the Ring Road, Greensboro-bound, there's been a crash just after the Calder there. Two lanes are closed. And a broken-down truck on the Tullamarine Freeway outbound near Racecourse Road. There's also been road damage this morning in Fitzroy on Yonge Street, south of Johnston Street. 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I'm Georgia and that's the latest traffic on 3MP.

0: Melbourne and the Peninsula's best music 3MP, The Police. Every breath. We're going to take a quick breather here just for long enough to get you the latest 3MP news, sport, weather and traffic coming up next at 7:30. And Sarah Taylor and our own very local 3MP Bayside News. Kingston Council's renewed its calls for changes around planned suburban rail loop stations.
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0: 7 degrees in Melbourne, a sunny day, a top of 16. It's 7:30. Good morning. I'm David Armstrong. A 45-year-old man's in hospital after two teenagers, both armed with weapons, broke into a Werribee home and attacked him this morning, leaving him with a number of slash wounds. The two boys forced entry into the Otram Way property just after one. There were four people home at the time, one of them called 000, as the man was bashed. Police were quick to arrive. They boxed in a car as the boys tried to steal it from the property. A 15-year-old and a 14-year-old, both from the Wyndham area, been arrested and remain in custody. Mushroom cook killer Aaron Patterson has been approved for taxpayer-funded Ozempic. Here's Christina Hearn.
13: The reason for this is because she's in solitary confinement, unable to exercise, and that's going to be the case for the foreseeable future. Now, the Department of Justice says prescription drugs to prisoners are given on doctor's advice only. During her high-profile murder trial, Erin Patterson did tell the court that she had a problem with binge eating and also body image issues. She is currently awaiting news on her appeal, whether she is going to be granted a retrial. The 51-year-old is currently serving a life sentence behind bars, non-parole period of 33 years.
0: A record-breaking El Nino weather event this summer could push food prices up. Experts say the hot and dry conditions, one of the key issues which will affect food pricing over the next year. The bombs forecast El Nino will peak in late spring or summer. The Energy Market Commission is considering changes which make it harder for retailers to disconnect customers who fall behind on their bills. Retailers believe the move could leave some families with deeper debt. The government insists its social media reforms are about safety, not censorship. Federal Labor is preparing to unveil draft legislation which would allow users to have greater control over what content they see on social media. Minister Amanda Rishworth says they're working to make sure big tech is accountable.
5: Their job is to push for engagement and make profit. And there isn't a responsibility to make sure that, for example, illegal content doesn't make it into people's feeds, that young people aren't damaged by some of the content.
0: Federal senators will also consider new legislation to bolster the government's under-16 social media ban. The San Francisco 49ers are hosting a lunch for Melbourne's homeless at the Salvation Army on Bourke Street today. Major Brendan Nottle says it will have a particular San Fran flavour.
14: We're expecting about 500 people today, and we're organising San Francisco food. So we're having clam chowder, sans the clams, because apparently the people that we don't work with don't particularly like clams. So clam chowder, and we've got nachos happening.
0: In finance, Wall Street's down 271 points, our dollar 72.17 US.
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0: Fremantle's confident it can bounce back against Geelong on Friday night. A spot in a preliminary final against Sydney's up for grabs, and Dockers defender Luke Ryan insists they weren't overwhelmed by the final stage.
15: No. It's a funny one, because when we looked back on the review, we weren't playing our roles good enough. Like, it just wasn't us what we have been doing this whole year. I think guys are probably trying too hard. Yeah, it was a bit of everything, but no, we got another crack this week and we can turn around pretty quickly.
0: Cricket. Australia set to announce a partial privatisation of the Big Bash League despite opposition from New South Wales and Queensland. The states will be allowed to explore sell-offs of up to 49% in their franchises. And that's the latest news and sports.
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17: I'm Sarah Taylor. Plans for a new childcare centre in Frankston South have stalled after a legal battle which has ended up in the Victorian Supreme Court. The court has ruled on an ongoing contract dispute between the site vendor and the site developer, which was planning to buy the land and lease it back to the original owner. The court has found the contract between the parties cannot be enforced. Kingston Council has issued a renewed call for changes around planned suburban rail loop stations in the Cheltenham, Hyatt and Clayton precincts. The Council's issued a statement saying that an independent standing advisory committee report on the plans, published earlier this year, raised several concerns that closely reflect issues the council had been advocating for. And National Works on Paper 2026 has opened at the Mornington Peninsula Regional Gallery, with Adam Lee announced as the winner of the exhibition's prestigious $20,000 acquisitive award. And that's the latest Bayside News on 3MP.
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18: Good morning. There has been a crash involving two trucks on the Monash Freeway citybound at High Street. The right-hand lane is closed and there's delays back to Wellington Road. Take the Princes Highway this morning instead if you can. There has also been a crash on the Ring Road Greensboro bound after the Calder. Two lanes are closed there and there are delays back past Sunshine Avenue. And there's been a broken broken down truck on the Tullamarine Freeway outbound near Racecourse Road. It's spring season at Freedom. 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I'm Georgia and that's the latest traffic on 3MP.
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19: 3MP weather.
0: Mostly sunny today, a top of 16 degrees. Tomorrow, a shower or two, 14. On Thursday, cloudy, 15. And Friday, cloud clearing with a top of 18 degrees. Saturday will be sunny, a top of 21. Sunday, a shower or two, 23. And Monday, a shower or two, 22. On the bays today, variable winds, 10 knots, turning southwesterly, 10 to 15 knots. Waves at half a metre, currently 7 degrees.
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Melbourne and the Peninsula's Best Music 3 MP, Rita Coolidge, 20 to 8. Morning, it's Dave Ferguson here. In terms of age, a few of us can hope to live to 100. See Australia's oldest woman, Lorna Henstridge, South Australian, has passed away at age 112. Good innings, as her family described it. Lorna had lived independently until 105 before she was moved into an aged care facility, able still to go out and have coffee and enjoy a good conversation. Good on her. Lorna Henstridge passing away yesterday at 112. Tell you who could do with 112, Marnus Labuschagne. Marnus has been included, I see, in the test squad to tour South Africa. He could do with a 112, couldn't he? Melbourne and the Peninsula's Best Music 3 MP.

0: Melbourne and the Peninsula's best music, 3MP Chicago. You're the inspiration. Good morning. It's 7:45. Hey, if you followed motorsport in Australia at all as you were growing up like I did, particularly V8 motorsport through the 70s and 80s, there was only one name that stood out from the pack. And September 8th today, you know, marks 20 years since we lost the one we knew as the King of the Mountain.
1: To racing like a duck to water. I remember one particular time at Bathurst coming over the top of the mountain and I pushed the pedal to the floor and there was absolutely nothing there, no race. And I got down the bottom, I thought, that was a problem.

0: climb up Mountain Straight. Really gassing it up now as he comes out of the turn and heads up to BP. There's Brock at work.
1: And listen to that crowd.
0: Look at the rear wheel. It was off the deck over the top of the Villainy.
1: Oh! A picture of total concentration. Listen to the crowd. They're loving this. The Mountain Master, Brock, 9 times winner, back in a Holden. And, gee, he's really on the limit.
2: Peter Brock, he was the one we called the King, killed in the Targa West Rally in WA 20 years ago today at age 61. Today, mostly sunny, chance of early fog, 16 the city, peninsula 15, 16 for Geelong. This is Melbourne and the Peninsula's best music, 3MP.

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2: There has been a crash involving two trucks on the Monash Freeway, citybound at High Street. The right-hand lane is closed there and there are delays back to Wellington Road and outbound back to Toorak Road. Take the Princess Highway instead if you can. There's also been a crash over on the Ring Road Greensboro bound after the Calder Freeway. Three lanes are closed there and there's delays back to the Deer Park bypass. There's also delays following a broken down truck on the Tullamarine Freeway outbound near Racecourse Road with delays back to Brunswick Road. 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And Georgia, and that's the latest traffic on 3MP.
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0: RSP Breakfast Tuesday, Neil Diamond, Kentucky Woman. Every morning we put the impossible question out there. Let's get back to that.
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0: 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What is made of water but dies when you put it in water? If you want, text 3MP's text line 0488 059 059. The answer we'll put out in about 60 minutes' time. Next, 3MP's 8 o'clock. News, sport, weather and traffic.
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16: 7 degrees in Melbourne, a sunny day, a top of 16. It's 8 o'clock. Good morning. I'm David Armstrong. The state opposition's calling for a parliamentary inquiry into the government's secret public transport tax. Here's Stephanie Wackelwick.
17: Premier Ben Carroll has scrapped the tax and ordered an audit to uncover any other potential sneaky charges Victorians could be paying. But the opposition says that's not good enough. It wants a 30-day inquiry with public hearings, which could hear evidence from former Treasurer Jacqueline Symes and former Minister Minister for the SRL, Harriet Shing. Former Premiers Daniel Andrews and Jacinta Allen could also be asked to face the inquiry. It was the Auditor General who revealed Victorians had been paying a 1% levy on all public transport fares designed to help pay for the suburban rail loop since January last year. Upper House MPs will vote on whether to establish the proposed select committee tomorrow. Stephanie Wacklewick, State Parliament, Melbourne.
16: Ben Carroll's promise to give IBAC greater reach and power at risk of collapse. Coalition Greens say they're threatened to pull support following revelations the corruption watchdog would not be able to investigate matters it has already made inquiries about. Werribee man is in hospital with slash wounds after he was attacked by two armed teenagers. Here's Madeline Burke.
2: It was just after one this morning. Four people were home at the time when two armed intruders forced their way into the Otterham Way property. They allegedly assaulted one of the occupants, a 45-year-old man, slashing him with a blade. The offenders tried to steal a car, but police were quick to arrive and blocked them from leaving. One of the teens was arrested at the property. The other fled on foot, but was arrested nearby. A 15-year-old and a 14-year-old, both from the Wyndham area, remain in custody. The three other occupants who were home at the time were not physically injured. Madeline Burke, Melbourne.
16: The five Sydney Swans players will have to pay their own legal fees for their role in the Pullman Hotel incident. Under AFL rules, the players have to pay their own legal costs. Nepal's observed a national day of mourning for victims of the country's flooding disaster. 5,000 people are still missing, among them 36 Australians. Police have caught 18 drink and drug drivers during a major road policing operation in the southeastern suburbs. Over two nights, police conducted more than 3,000 breath tests, 13 drivers caught over the limit. Among them, the driver of a Land Rover that took off after failing a breath test later crashed into a road sign on Cranbourne-Narre-Warren Road. In finance, Wall Street is down 271 points and the dollar is going through at 72.17 US.
5: More of Melbourne and the Peninsula's best music is on the way, straight after the latest weather on 3MP. But now, it's sport.
16: Cricket Australia is on the verge of privatising the Big Bash. Eddie Summerfield reports.
3: Despite strong opposition from New South Wales, Queensland and South Australia, Cricket Australia is set to proceed with the privatisation of the Big Bash. States will be allowed to sell off 49% stakes in their franchises. Cricket Australia's board is understood to have met last night, greenlighting the proposal. Of the many sticking points, the players' union will continue to negotiate over just how big a slice of the pie players will receive, and also a Cricket Australia plan to tax states that decide not to sell stakes in their respective BBL clubs at the first instance. Should it go smoothly, the Melbourne Renegades expected to be the first franchise sold, potentially before Christmas. Eddie Summerfield, Melbourne.
16: Melbourne veteran Jack Viney facing an uncertain future at the Demons. The contracted 32-year-old has been told he can explore a trade with the club intent on focusing on its younger players. That's the latest news and sport.
5: 3MP, Melbourne traffic.
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11: Good morning. There has been a crash involving two trucks on the Monash Freeway, citybound at High Street. The right-hand lane is closed there and there's delays back to Wellington Road and outbound back to Toorak Road. Take the Princes Highway instead if you can. There has also been a crash on the Ring Road Greensboro bound after the Calder. Three lanes are closed and there's delays back to the Deer Park bypass. And in Narre-Warren, there has also been a crash on Shrives Road, which is closed near Centre Road. 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I'm Georgia and that's the latest traffic on 3MP.
5: 3MP weather.
16: Mostly sunny today, a top of 16 degrees. Tomorrow, a shower or two, 14. On Thursday, cloudy, 15. And Friday, cloud clearing with a top of 18 degrees. Saturday will be sunny, a top of 21. Sunday, a shower or two, 23. And Monday, a shower or two, 22. On the bays today, variable winds, 10 knots, turning southwesterly, 10 to 15 knots. Waves at half a metre, currently 7 degrees.
5: 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Melbourne and the Peninsula's best start to the day.
15: This

Melbourne and the Peninsula's best music, 3MP, the Little River Band. Help, hang on. Good morning, it's 8:09. Dave Ferguson here, 3MP Breakfast. Tell you what'd help, a good cup of coffee. Morning cup or two can give your morning a real lift, can't it? But watch out. Push that out to more than 5 cups a day and look out, you could be risking lowering your bone density. New Flinders University research of 10,000 women aged 65 plus, a very good sample, found moderate consumption does no harm, but push that out to 5 cups or more of coffee a day and you could be lowering your bone density, and the effects were more profound in women who drank alcohol regularly. However, tea drinkers were found to have higher hip bone density than those who avoided it. So, tea, vicar? Delicious. 8:10, 3MP.

Australian Pete Breakfast, Diana Ross. I'll tell you what's coming out of former Kangaroos coach Alistair Clarkson's wardrobe, and that's all that old merchandise, old North merchandise. He's bagged up. Two huge bags full he has donated at his local Vinnie's store in Hampton. The Vinnie's spokesperson saying the store is very grateful for the donation of the Kangaroos gear. Mostly sunny today, 16 the city, peninsula 15, 16 for Geelong. Tomorrow, cloudy, a shower or two and a top of 14 degrees. Boots and Bubbles has one big-time lunch coming up in Mornington Friday afternoon, raising money for the Community Bank Southern Peninsula's Big Picture Appeal for a new CT scanner for Rosebud Hospital. Get a group of girlfriends together, get some tickets organised. It's bound to be boots on and bubbles down. This Friday in Mornington, details at our community diary at 3mp.com.au.

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2: Good morning. There has been a crash involving two trucks on the Monash Freeway, Citymount at High Street. The right-hand lane is closed there and there are delays back to Wellington Road currently and outbound back to the tunnel. Take the Princes Highway instead if you can this morning. And over on the Ring Road, Greensboro bound, there's been a crash after the Calder Freeway. Three lanes are closed there and there's delays back to the Deer Park bypass, as well as another crash on the Ring Road Altona bound before the Tullamarine Freeway. There's delays back past Sydney Road. We all want our kids to be safe, but many aren't. Enough to fill a stadium every year. Get your seats in the Stadium of Hope for a safer future for every child. Search Stadium of Hope. I'm Georgia and that's the latest traffic on 3MP.
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11: 9 degrees in Melbourne, a sunny day, a top of 16. It's 8:30. Good morning. I'm David Armstrong. A man's in hospital after two teenagers armed with weapons broke into his home at Werribee, assaulted him, then tried to steal his car. Four people were home when two armed intruders forced their way into the Ottram Way property just after 1 o'clock. They attacked one of the occupants, a 45-year-old man, slashing him with a blade. The offenders then tried to steal a car. Police were quick to arrive and blocked them from leaving, arresting a 14-year-old and a 15-year-old. Ben Carroll's made a last-minute change to his pledge to give IBAC greater reach and power. The legislation would not allow it to investigate historical matters it's already made inquiries about, most prominently a complaint against the former Premier, Jacinta Allum. Coalition and Greens are threatening to pull support. The Shadow Attorney General, James Newbury, has described the 11th hour manoeuvre as a shameful con.
12: What this proves is that Labor simply wants to cover up the corruption scandal that occurred under their watch. The only reason you would block our chief integrity agency from investigating the big build is if you don't want your behaviour uncovered.
11: A tobacco shop in Sunshine's been firebombed early this morning. Five people were inside that building on Dixon Street when it was set alight. They managed to evacuate. A white SUV was spotted leaving the scene. One-fifth of surveyed Australians say they have cut back on how much fresh produce they buy due to rising costs. Canstar Research has named IGA as the most popular supermarket when it comes to customer satisfaction from fruit and vegetables. Well, the 49ers are turning on a San Francisco-style lunch for Melbourne's homeless today. They'll be serving up clam chowder at the Salvos on Bourke Street. Major Brendan Nottle says it's something the players deal with every day when they're at home.
13: People being moved out of other areas such as Cleveland, and they end up sleeping rough in San Francisco because I think San Francisco have more services, but also I think there's probably a stronger sense of compassion towards people that are doing it tough.
11: In finance, the dollar's trading higher at 72.17 US.
3: For what's happening around Melbourne and the peninsula, go to 3mp.com.au. You can even submit your own community event for free publicity.
11: Jack Viney has been told by Melbourne to explore a trade. Demons Club bosses telling the 32-year-old opportunities will be limited for him next season if he stays. Cricket Australia set to announce a partial privatisation of the Big Bash League. This is despite opposition from both New South Wales and Queensland. And that's the latest news and sport.
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14: I'm Sarah Taylor. Confirmed bird flu cases on the Mornington Peninsula have climbed to 24, with the city of Frankston recording three cases. There continues to be grave concerns for Western Port Bay's wetlands that are a critical habitat for wildlife and home to 65% of threatened bird species in Victoria. Plans for a new childcare centre in Frankston South have stalled after a legal battle which has ended up in the Victorian Supreme Court. The court has ruled on an ongoing contract dispute between the site vendor and the site developer, which was planning to buy the land and lease it back to the original owner. The court has found that the contract between the parties cannot be enforced. And the Mornington Baseball Club has secured their second ever A1 Premiership. In 1975, the A1 team played their first year of baseball and took home the flag. Alan Grierson played in that premiership game and over the weekend watched his son Todd play in the club's second premiership. And that's the latest Bayside News on 3MP.
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15: Good morning. There has been a crash involving two trucks on the Monash Freeway, citybound at High Street. The right-hand lane is closed and there's delays back to Wellington Road, as well as outbound back to the tunnel. Take the Princess Highway instead if you can. There has also been a crash over on the Ring Road Altona bound before the Tullamarine Freeway, causing delays back past Sydney Road, and a crash in Narre Warren on Shrives Road, which is closed near Centre Road. Take Pounder Road or the Princess Highway instead. It's Travel Tuesday at Flight Centre. 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I'm Georgia and that's the latest traffic on 3MP.
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3: 3MP weather.
11: Mostly sunny today, a top of 16 degrees. Tomorrow, a shower or two, 14. On Thursday, cloudy, 15. And Friday, cloud clearing with a top of 18 degrees. Saturday will be sunny, a top of 21. Sunday, a shower or two, 23. And Monday, a shower or two, 22. On the bays today, variable winds, 10 knots, turning southwesterly, 10 to 15 knots. Waves at half a metre, currently 7 degrees.
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2: This is 3...

Southern the Peninsula's best music 3MP, Elton's Candle, 21 to 9. Today's 9 at 9 is not one of the more difficult assignments, I don't think. It's pretty straightforward this morning. We leave the tough stuff for this Thursday. I've looked ahead. This Thursday, it's a doozy this Thursday. But this morning's not too bad. It shouldn't take you too long to connect what's going on with our 9 songs. These songs with something in common together. Join me to hear the 9 at 9 this morning after the 9 o'clock news.

0: AMP Breakfast Tuesday, Mariah Carey's Emotions. It's 16 to 9. And back from Hello World in Mornington, hello Robin Woodruff.
1: Hi Ferg, how you going?
0: I'm probably not quite as good as you because you're just back from Greece, is that right?
1: I've just been to Greece, just got back.
0: When you think about, the first thing you think about the time you've just been in Greece, what do you think of first?
1: One of the highlights for me was going to an island called Skopelos. It was where Mamma Mia was filmed and, you know, it's just like the film, that blue water and the green of all the trees.
0: Mm,
1: it's just fabulous. I love it. Yep. And I just love everything about Greece. So we went on board the beautiful Emerald Azura. There's only 100 people on board and it was absolutely fantastic. So the news is that I'm planning on chartering the entire ship for 2028. Yeah, just for us, really.
0: Okay, so so for VIP, for 3MP's VIP radio audience, you are doing a special preview night to give our listeners more information about this special 2028 charter.
1: I am. So we're planning on a function to just show what it's all about and what we've got in store for anyone that would like to book on to our special Azura Emerald in 2028. It's 13th of October at the Mornington Yacht Club. So if you'd like to come along, you do need to let us know, call the office, pre-book, because numbers are very limited and this is exclusive.
0: Okay, so what time on the 13th is it, Robin?
1: 6 p.m. I believe is the kickoff. So yeah, come and give us a call and we can give you all the details.
0: Lock it in on 5975 3355. Let Robin and the team from Hello World in Mornington know that you're going to go along, find out more about this fantastic trip to Greece on board the Emerald Azura. Thanks for your time this morning on 3MP. Lovely to chat to you again. Thanks, Robin.
1: Yeah, thanks, Ferg. Always great.
0: 14 to 9, 3MP.

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2: There are delays following a crash involving two trucks over on the Monash Freeway citybound at High Street. There's currently delays back to Wellington Road and outbound back to the tunnel. Take the Princes Highway instead if you can this morning. And there's been a crash on the Ring Road Altona bound before the Tullamarine Freeway, which has caused delays back past Sydney Road, and a crash over in Narre Warren on Shrives Road, which is closed near Centre Road. Take Pound Road or the Princes Highway this morning instead. Moreland Road, Brunswick will close between Cameron Street and Sydney Road for tramworks from 13th of September to 1st of October. Businesses remain open, expect delays. Visit the Transport Victoria website. I'm Georgia and that's the latest traffic on 3MP.
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0: Chapman and the Peninsula's Best Music 3MP, Tracy Chapman. Hold that thought. Just before our news next at 9, we need to clear up the impossible question. What is made of water but dies if you put it in water? The answer? What is made of water but dies when you put it in water? Of course it's ice. Vanilla. That is today's impossible question out of the way. Stay with me. Today's 9 at 9 coming up.
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8: 10 degrees in Melbourne, a sunny day, a top of 16. It's 9 o'clock. Good morning. I'm David Armstrong. The Carroll government's been warned work-from-home law set to pass Parliament this week will be thrown out by the High Court. New independent legal analysis commissioned by the Property Council has found the bill, in its current state, contravenes the Fair Work Act. Victorian head of the Australian Industry Group, Tim Piper, says there's no point progressing with it.
9: Because it's a two-tiered system, that's the haves and the have-nots, the people who will be able to get work from home and some not, that is actually in contravention to the Fair Work Act. And that means that it will be constitutionally struck down. Any federal act takes precedent over a state act. That means that the federal government would actually have the power here.
8: Two drivers have been killed in separate crashes overnight. A 75-year-old man died after two cars collided on High Street at Thomastown. And the man died after his car left the road and hit a tree at Drummond North in the Central Highlands. The five Sydney Swans players will have to pay their own legal fees. Eddie Summerfield reports.
10: Strict AFL salary cap rules mean players will have to pay their own legal costs, not only for legal representation during the ongoing sexual assault investigation, but also for any civil lawsuits. Isaac Heaney, Chad Warner, Nick Blakey, James Jordan and Riley Bice all remain under a club suspension for breaching Swans' behavioural standards. Police have cleared Bice of any criminal wrongdoing for his role in the Pullman Hotel incident. Detectives don't expect to have any update on their investigation until late October. Eddie Summerfield, Melbourne.
8: Latest data shows more than 100 Australians a year are being admitted to hospital for nicotine poisoning. The number of people needing hospital treatment for nicotine poisoning rose from 72 to 106 between 2016 and 2024, mirroring the rise in illegal cigarettes. King Charles has broken with protocol and laid down the law to Prince Harry. He's issued an official letter through the Lord Chamberlain, making it clear his son is not a working royal, will not be permitted to undertake duties now that he has returned to the UK. The pair will be considered private citizens. They're responsible for their own security, residence and expenses. King of the Mountain Peter Brock is being remembered today, 20 years on from his death. Brock died while competing in a rally in WA. Australian motorsport legend Dick Johnson says he and Peter had the greatest respect for each other.
11: Which really showed in the way that we raced, fairly and squarely over all the years. And over that period of time, I can honestly say that I don't think we ever swapped paint because things are a lot different today.
8: In finance, the dollar is trading at 72.17 US.
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8: Chris Scott has accused North Melbourne of disrespecting Alistair Clarkson. The Roos will formalise its process to appoint its next coach in the next couple of days. Eighth seed Elena Rybakina has swept Naomi Osaka aside in the fourth round of the US Open 6-1, 6-4. Earlier, the eighth seed Iga Świątek was upset by Qinwen Zheng of China in two sets. Despite leading the first set 5-love, Świątek says she's carrying some niggles but can't blame them for her collapse.
13: I've been fresher, but my quad is quite tired, but it had no influence on the game. Just wanted to, give it a little boost, but it didn't influence anything.
8: And Cricket Australia is poised to defy opposition from three states and press ahead with privatisation of the Big Bash. The Melbourne Renegades poised to be the first franchise to be partially sold. And that's the latest news and sport.
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16: Good morning. There are delays following a crash involving two trucks over on the Monash Freeway, citybound at High Street. This has caused delays back past the East Link and outbound back to the tunnel. Take the Princes Highway this morning instead if you can. There has also been a crash over on the Ring Road Altona bound before the Tullamarine Freeway. Two lanes are closed and there are delays back past the Hume Freeway and Greensboro bounds looking quite heavy back to the Deer Park bypass. 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I'm Georgia and that's the latest traffic on 3MP.
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14: 3MP weather.
8: A mostly sunny day, a top of 16 degrees. There'll be a shower or two tomorrow, 14. On Thursday, cloudy, 15. And on Friday, cloud clearing, 18 degrees. Saturday will be a sunny day, 21. On Sunday, a shower or two, 23. And on Monday, a shower or two, 22. On the bays, variable winds at 10 knots, turning southwesterly, waves at half a metre. And currently, it's 11 degrees.
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18: Yeah, the Jeffs, the Cheryls and the Michaels, the Sherlocks, the Neils, the Dans and the Angelas should have no problem at all getting this one quite quickly this morning. 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

How far off I sat and wondered. Started humming a song from 1962. Ain't it funny how the night moves when you just don't seem to have as much to lose. Strange how the night moves.

GP's 9 at 9 for Sharmac Lodge, offering short-term respite care exclusively to adults with disability or illness. And with the second last of the 9 songs, Dr. Hook, 3MP.

0: Melbourne and the Peninsula's best music 3MP, the Beatles, finalising a night and day, 9 at 9, Hard Day's Night, sharing the night together, endless summer nights, day after day, gimme the night, night moves, I'd really love to see you tonight, she makes my day, and December 63, oh what a night, Cheryl of Noble Park, the winner today, Tom of Cochrane's Creek, second, Angela of Tootgarook, third place, and shout outs to Neil of Clayton South and to Rain of Mornington. Night and day, 9 at 9, thanks to Sharmac Lodge. Today, mostly sunny, 16 for the city, Peninsula 15, 16 for Geelong. Tomorrow, a shower or two, cloudy and 14. Fleetwood Mac coming up next.
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2: 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I'll chat to co-founder Sean Byrne about the wins and how they're recovering from summer's devastating fires. Also, French pastry chef Pierre-Éric Boyer explains what to expect from Chateau Mervais, the immersive fine dining experience, leaving France for the first time and heading to Melbourne.
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9: G'day there. A few delays for the Mornington Peninsula Freeway remain post-peak both directions around Thompson Road. But aside from that, it is in good order. Same to the Nepean Highway and the Frankston Freeway. The Monash in recovery mode, city bound between East Link and the tunnel following an earlier truck crash at High Street. And a collision in Middle Park, Beaconsfield Parade, just near Mill Street. If you see anything on the roads, 1300 595 937. 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I'm Andy, and that's the latest traffic on 3MP.

0: Melbourne and the Peninsula's best music 3MP, Billy Joel, tell her about it. 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
1: We lived at Half Moon Bay, Blackrock. What could be prettier? The Red Bluff Cliffs were one end of it, and then you had the Half Moon Bay Pier, you know, which took me ages to get courage to jump off when I was a kid. But that beach was so beloved. It was just the centre of the world.
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